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Hey, y'all see? Only you with them. 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

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You're welcome to Wells Radio 89.3 FM, your preferred wholesome radio. And it's a wonderful, wonderful Thursday morning right in the city of Ibadan. 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My name is Bolanle Odueku Ayola, and I'm welcoming you this wonderful, wonderful Thursday morning to another wonderful day that is promising to be filled with wholesome program right from us here at Wells Radio 89.3 FM. At about 5 minutes past 5, we'll have worship music serenading you up until 6 a.m. and by 6:05 a.m. it'll be time for the reflection segment until about 6:10. That's 6:10. By 6:10 it'll be time for the headline news, and by 6:15 it will be time for paid announcement slots. By 6:30, Perspectives Unlimited will come your way, where we take a look at headlines and stories making the rounds across the different dailies in Nigeria. And by 7:30 a.m., AM Sports will come your way with the latest sporting stories. By 8 a.m., Agbeyewo Irunyagbomagbe will be your companion, a Yoruba version of the news analysis program. And between 9:30 and 10, we'll have wonderful music for you. By 11 o'clock, it will be time for Ijoko Ojogbon, and by noon, we'll have the world news in English and in Yoruba. 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

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My name is Toluwaleke Ali. On today's reflection, let's talk about building self-confidence. Self-confidence is the foundation of a fulfilling life. It's what drives us to pursue our dreams, face challenges head-on, and believe in our own potentials. Simple as it seems, how do we build and nurture this very essential trait? The first is self-awareness and acceptance. Let us take a moment to think about our strengths and our weaknesses. What's that thing that you're good at? What are the areas that you should improve on? Recognize these aspects, and that is the first step towards growth and towards building self-confidence. Acknowledging our weaknesses isn't about feeling defeated, but it's about seeing opportunities to learn and improve. Another tool for boosting our self-confidence would be self-compassion, being kind to oneself, especially during tough times. We all make mistakes, and it's okay to make mistakes, but we have to learn to treat ourselves with the same kindness and understanding that we would offer to other people. 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This can actually transform our inner dialogue. This is where we get to challenge those negative thoughts that creep into our minds and replace them with affirmations. So instead of thinking, I can't do this, how about you say, I'll give it my best shot. Being able to visualize your success can help you to create a positive mindset and boost your confidence. Let us also not forget the point of never stopping when it comes to learning and improving. Acquiring new skills and seeking constructive feedback can enhance our confidence. So we need to learn to embrace feedback as a tool for growth and not a critique of our abilities. We also have to learn to take care of ourselves physically and mentally. Have adequate sleep, that would also impact your confidence, and learn to practice mindfulness. In all, surround yourself with positivity. 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My name is Toluwaleke Ali.

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4: Come on, everybody, lift your hands to Jesus. Come on, raise it up, raise it up, raise it up, raise it up. Raise it up, raise it up. Hallelujah. The Bible says, where two or three are gathered in my name, I am what? I am there in their midst. Yay.

0: All right. It's another beautiful Thursday morning. Today, the 18th day of June, 2026. And you're on to Wells Radio 89.3 FM, your preferred awesome radio. Yes, this morning it is another edition of Perspective Unlimited. And as usual, I am here with my analyst. And of course, you know, my name is Kunle Olowu. And the usual suspect every Thursday has to be Olalekan Sani. Good morning, Mr. Sani.
1: Good morning, Chief.
0: Yes, how... Okay, don't let me ask if you had a restful night. Let me say, how is... Because, I mean, I always see your posts. What is going on? What's going on?
1: The sad part of it is that what went on last week is still going on this
0: week.
1: That's
0: so, that's like you said, it's more like we talk about the same thing every time.
1: Well, it shouldn't be.
0: We have to talk about
1: it. And that is why we are still where we are. I'm not happy that we discuss the same thing day in, day out, week in, week out. But what that means is that our leaders are not paying attention to what they should be doing. And we cannot say that because they are not doing it, they don't have to keep quiet about our own fate. No, we just have to talk about what affects us.
0: All right, that is Olalekan Sani, who is going to be the analyst this morning. And yes, good morning, Ibadan. It is another edition of Perspective Unlimited. And as usual, we are going to be looking at three newspapers this morning. First, the Punch newspaper. We also have the Nigerian Tribune and, of course, the Guardian newspaper. This morning, we're going to be starting from the Punch newspaper. And the largest caption we have on the Punch newspaper this morning has to do with the Ekiti State gubernatorial election coming up in the next 2 days. And it says security forces mobilize as INEC moves sensitive materials today. And the writer story, police activate election preparation, 10,000 NSCDC personnel deployed, and a court inaugurates election tribunal. That story is on page 2 of the Punch newspaper this morning. And on 22, FG halts stamp duty deductions by MDAs. That story, like I said, is on page 22. And moving on to other headlines as seen on the front page of the Punch newspaper this morning, opposition lawmakers berate Tinubu over worsening insecurity hardship. That story is on page 26. And if we go back to page 7, ICPC defends El Rufai's detention as group hires U.S. lobbyist. Also still on the front page of the Punch newspaper, on pages 4 and 5, NAF killed my husband, abandoned me with 3 children. That statement is according to the widow. Still on page 7, Kwara drags Saraki to court over alleged defamation. That story is on page 7. And of course, here there's a large picture of the Inspector General of Police. That's in person of Tunji Disu. And he's with operatives of the Nigerian Police Force during the United Nations International Day of UN Peacekeepers 2026 in Abuja. And that is about all you will see on the front page of the Punch newspaper this morning. Now moving on to the front page of the Nigerian Tribune. The largest caption here reads, Dinzani freed, London court clears her of bribery charges. And the writer, ex-minister, says, faith. Family sustained me through 11 years of traumatic journey. That story is on page 3 of the Nigerian Tribune this morning. And moving on to other stories. Insecurity overtakes economy as Nigeria's top concerns ahead of 2027 elections. That's according to SDM Intelligence. And there's a wider story to that. 80% of voters say Nigerians heading the wrong direction. That story, like I said, is on page 3. If you move to page 7, Nigeria's external reserve raised $1 billion in 14 years, near CBN $51.04 billion 2026 targets. And that also has a wider story, as IMF cautions against continued accumulation. There is another one here. Alleged 2.8 billion contract fraud. Now, how Saraki approved... Sirica, I beg your pardon, approved Nigeria as a consortiate. This is according to EFCC, and that story can be found on page 3. And on page 15, talking about the Ekiti governorship polls, INEC reports 97.1% PVC collection. The writer story, as NAF lifts sensitive materials for Guba by elections. And on page 24, FG launches a free TV platform, targets job investment growth. And on health, that story is on page 24. It says exercise closest treatment to slow Parkinson's disease, says researchers. And on page 4, FG commissions NADDC Automobile Training Center in Zamfara. And on page 6, this is a news analysis. If you're interested, what US-Iran deal signals for Nigeria's news analysis on page 6 if you are interested. And that is about all you can find on the front page of the Nigerian Tribune this morning.

And now finally, on the front page of the Guardian newspaper this morning, the largest caption reads, conflicting court orders, weak oversight raise credibility doubts. That's the reason, page 6 of the Guardian newspaper this morning. Moving on to other stories. Now, FG shuns IMF tax. That's the reason, page 3. And still on page 3, Nutrition 774 adopts homegrown funding model, targets 500 billion naira gap. And still on page 3, Electricity Act amendment sparks protest as the state regulators warn of recent centralization. Still on the front page of The Guardian this morning, Nigeria listed among hotspots for acute food insecurity, great concern. That's the reason, page 4. And on page 4 still, London court acquits designer Alison Madueke of bribery charges. And on page 6 now, opposition reps ask Tinubu to shelve politicking, address national crisis. And on page 5, NAF airlift sensitive electoral materials for Ekiti gubernatorial polls, others. And of course, on page 2, and finally, cosmetics, food, beverages, top 50% of counterfeit products. Those are the stories you will find on the front page of The Guardian newspaper this morning. So now let us go in depth into these stories as seen on the front pages of our papers this morning.

All right, so I'm very prominent on all three newspapers that we have looked at today is the story about the election that is going to take place in Ekiti State. And we hear that security forces have mobilized as INEC moves sensitive materials today. Now, if we go deep into that story, with just 2 days to the June 20 governorship election in Ekiti State, security agencies, electoral officers, and

0: nations for what is expected to be one of Nigeria's most closely watched off-cycle elections. The Independent National Electoral Commission, that's INEC, will today begin the movement of sensitive election materials to 16 local government areas of the state, while the Nigerian Security and Civil Defense Corps has deployed 10,000 personnel and the Nigerian Police Force activated a comprehensive election security framework to safeguard the polls. Now, the heightened preparation came as the Court of Appeal constituted the Ekiti State Governorship Election Petition Tribunal, while the Nigerian Air Force confirmed the successful airlifting of sensitive electoral materials to support the election and other by-elections scheduled for the same day. Now, the development underscores growing efforts by electoral authorities and security agencies to guarantee a peaceful, transparent and credible election amid heightened political activities across the state. Now, Mr. Olalekan, we know that we are in the election period in Nigeria, but of course Ekiti goes first because of the issues that has happened in the past. And we know what this means to a lot of people, what this election will what volume it will speak. Now, what I want to know is, how prepared do you think INEC is for this governorship election in Ekiti State?
1: Thank you very much, and good morning once again. I have not seen anything that INEC should have done that they haven't done as regards the Ekiti election, not the general election, not the 2027 election. The Ekiti election is going to come up on Saturday, and in all seriousness, I don't criticize blindly. Should someone do well, I would say, oh, this guy has done well. Should that person not do well, I'll be the first person to say, oh, guy, you did well, yesterday, but I haven't done well today. There is nothing, absolutely nothing on the ground for me to say INEC is not prepared for the election. We are going to wait for the election day to come. Then we are going to, it's not just INEC. In all seriousness, especially these off-cycle elections, there has been a disturbing pattern, not on the part of INEC, but on the part of the people. People hardly come out to vote. And it's not supposed to be so, because you are selecting who is going to govern your state for the next 4 years. I'm not sure many more things are more important than that.
0: But very quickly, INEC did say that about 97% actually came to collect their PVC.
1: That is it. In fact, sometimes it's 100% turnout when it comes to PVC collection. But on the day of election, then it's 15%, 20%, 22%. And I'd be like,
0: could it be security concerns?
1: No, not really. In Ekiti, Ekiti is now one of the safest states in the country. There have been skirmishes reported from Ekiti, but it's just a tiny section of Ekiti. Yet people don't come out to vote. I don't understand that. And if it's about security concerns, let's be realistic. You need people. You need steady, stable, and sturdy hands that can man the ship of your state. If you do not come out to enlist those people, how exactly are you going to come out of the security mess? So for me, security is a reason for people to come out. But we are using it as reasons not to come out. Then how do we get out of the
0: issue that is the problem.
1: I hope and pray that the people of Ekiti are going to do the needful on that day by coming out en masse to vote for whoever they choose. What they should predicate their choice of choosing who is going to run their state for the next 4 years should be what common sense can understand. The ideas of the guys that want to contest, I like this guy, I like what he's saying. Not that, we are from the same part of Ekiti. Not that, he's a Muslim. He's a Christian. And it's Ekiti North. It's Ekiti Central. It's Ekiti South. Or the worst part of it, buying and selling of votes. Those are the things I do not want. But if the people of Ekiti are going to do the needful by coming out to vote the right guy, then I'll be the happiest person come Saturday.
0: Okay, so let us say that after this election on Saturday, do you think that a peaceful and credible election in Ekiti, can it actually restore public confidence in the Nigeria's electoral system? Do you think this is possible?
1: Thank you very much. Some of us have devised means by which we can actually know the level of turnout, number one, and the pattern of voting. The party that actually wins on that day of election, be it gubernatorial or presidential,

0: So what I am waiting for right now is for Hynek to prove that the guy who won, who got the highest number of votes from the people,
1: would be announced as winner.
0: That is it. For Ondo State, that's exactly what happened. The people didn't vote based on what common sense can understand. Mm. But for Edo State, I stand to be corrected. Hynek didn't do well at all. If it's a case of, if it's a repeat of Ondo State, where people voted based on Atibu or Atidibu, I'm not going to blame Hynek for that. But if it's a repeat of what happened in Edo State, then I'm going to come here next week, Thursday, by the grace of God, with a very big hammer, with which I'm going to smash the head of the Hynek chair. But in all seriousness, we just need to be positive at this particular point in time, because I am tired of the narrative we keep repeating day in, day out. I just want something new, something different for our country. But you can't expect that to start from the people who are benefiting from the mess. It's the people who are benefiting from the rot that will carry the load where it's heavy. That is it.
1: All right. You said that we should be positive, and I think that is actually a very good one. Now, let us talk about the people who are going to be contesting in the election on Saturday. I know there are about 13 political parties listed on the ballot, but I think the very popular ones would say would be Abiodun Oyebanji. We also know of Oluwole. Oluyede, yes, and then Seguni.
0: Bejiri. Bejiri, yes.
1: Bejide.
0: From the ADC. Those are the three major. Seguni is not contesting this time around.
1: Well, is he not with the African Democratic Congress?
0: No. That is Bejiri.
1: Oh, okay. I think I have some conflicting reports here then. So let us talk about the popularity of all of these candidates.
0: Well. Common sense tells everybody that we must consider the incumbent. He is the most popular of all 13 contenders.
1: So does it mean incumbents must have the power?
0: I'm coming somewhere. Okay. Talking about their spread and popularity, talking about their ideas and stuff. Let's start with popularity. You can't take it away from him. The incumbent is the most popular of them. He's the one everybody knows. But knowing you does not necessarily mean that you are in the good books of the people. You have been there for 4 years. Unlike the other guys, you are going to be running on fresh ideas. Oh, this guy said he's going to do this. Okay, let's support him because he's going to do this. No. You, as the incumbent, you cannot use that as your strategy of winning elections. What is going to speak for you are the things that you have done in the past 4 years. I frequent Ekiti very well. I schooled in Ekiti. I know Ekiti too well. I know Ekiti like the back of my hand. If I were to be a voter in Ekiti, the last person I would consider is Oyebanji. There is too much propaganda. Bow everywhere. But in terms of practical reality, there isn't much on the ground. That's where I'm the guy. For the other two guys, I'm talking about the PDP guy and the ADC guy. The two of them are speaking. They are saying what they should be saying. I'm going to transform. The point now is this is not for me, it's for the people of Ekiti State. Look at these two guys. Look at their antecedents. I mean, which of them, in his personal capacity, I understand one of them was SSG, one of them was commissioner, or stuff like that. I mean, when these guys were in these relatively smaller offices
1: How did they perform?
0: So, place their performance while in office side by side with what they are promising should they get to the office of the governor. Anybody that, dots the high, crosses the T, as regards those two should be voted for. I mean, it doesn't have to be those two alone. There are many other parties. You know, I'm an advocate of common sense, not just popular political parties. If you find anybody who is saying the right thing and you believe that he has the capacity and intention to do the right thing, oh, please vote for that person. But it's not my place to say, this is who you're going to vote for.
1: So I don't know if you are from Ekiti State.
0: I'm not from Ekiti State. I am from Osun State.
1: Osun State, okay. So,
0: please.
1: I do know that you are very well read and you like to, open all of these papers and see people's performance. So in your own opinion, how do you think the governor of Ekiti, the present governor of Ekiti, who is running for re-election, how do you think he has performed?
0: I have not been in Ekiti in 2026, that's the truth. But the previous year, the penultimate year, I frequented Ekiti very, very well. And what I saw on the ground was appalling.
1: Appalling?
0: That was, yes. That was, that in my personal opinion, as a lady concerning, there was no new groundbreaking project, nothing significant, even in the capital city, potholes here and there. I won't rate him highly. In fact, he did a very poor job, in my opinion. But that's, like I said, my opinion.
1: All right, you're still on to Wells Radio 89.3 FM. Your preferred Osom Radio, Perspective Unlimited is the program you are listening to now. And here with me, I have Olale Kansani, who is the analyst. My name is Kunle Olowo, and we're talking about the Ekiti polls that is about to happen on Saturday, the 28th of June, 2026. A lot of people say this is going to be a litmus test for the INEC to know how they are going to perform in the upcoming 2027 general elections. Now, I'm still talking about this. Do you think that this election can serve as a yardstick, a referendum on the performance of the ruling party, both state and federal?
0: Well. People often say that the performance of the president should influence who they are going to vote for at the gubernatorial level. I don't think so. I don't believe in the idea of, oh, the father has committed an offense, go and pick the child. You know, if you are dealing with, see, I've always said it, parties don't mean anything in this country. It's the individual that is running your affairs that actually matters. You can have a very wonderful president and have a failure as governor. You can have a wonderful governor and have a failure as president. Let's not do it. I know people often do that. Oh, it's the person that is doing this. I'm not going to support this party from head to toe. No, no, don't do that. Look at the individual involved. I do vote 247. And I cannot remember an instance where I voted for a particular party in all elections. I don't do that. I single them out individually. What are your plans? What do you want to do for the office of the president? This is the guy I'm voting for, irrespective of the party he's flying on. This is the guy I'm going to vote for the senatorial election. This is the guy I'm going to vote. What I would want to say here is this. What INEC says on Saturday or Sunday, whichever of the 2 days choose to announce the result, is going to determine a lot of things come 2027. It is going to tell the people to, oh, okay, I am going out, because I can see that it's the guy who got the highest vote that was declared as winner eventually. Are you with me, Chief? Should INEC misbehave and declare someone who didn't win the election, then the people may say, to hell with INEC. I don't want that. I want INEC to create a platform where everybody will say, okay, I am sure of what is happening. I am going to be participating in what is happening because my vote is going to count. So Amokwito knows too well, at least he should know too well, that what is happening right now is a litmus test for him. It is going to prove to the world if he actually knows what he is doing or he doesn't know what he is doing. I do hope and pray that he knows what he is doing so that the people can keep their faith in their country.
1: All right. So you said something very interesting. You said that you don't remember the last time you would vote one particular party throughout. So I think this goes beyond the Ekiti polls.
0: Yes.
1: So let's look at that a little bit. You know, a lot of people, like, for example, in the last elections, a lot of people believe that some candidates in some states who won the Labour ticket and, you know, won the election eventually actually did that on the back of the person who was running for president.
0: 100%.
1: And a lot of voters, you know, that they, even when they campaign, you hear them say something like, they'll use the party logo. Say, Kinikoni FEC, you know, this is where you should vote for. Now, how do you think this would affect elections, and how does this affect putting the right people into office?
0: Thank you very much. I want it to affect such people. That is it. There are a lot of people who do not have any business whatsoever with public offices, but are in serious top high public offices today simply because they rode on the back of a bigger boy. 2015, I can remember, in the Southwest state, it was say baba, say baba, say baba. If you were flying the flag of the APC, you were as good as
1: He has won already.
0: How did it end up eventually? Disaster for the country. There were a lot of governors who were running for second term in 2015 that shouldn't have won. Pardon me, the guy running Oyo, the guy who ran Oyo between 2011 2019 shouldn't have won in 2015, if not for Seyi Baba. How did it end up? When he was running without Seyi Baba for a smaller office, the office of a senator, he lost. That tells you a lot. It tells you a lot. So the truth of the matter is that the people need to be very, very careful. Do not, because of me, vote Mr. Akunle. Don't, because of Mr. Akunle, vote for me. Mr. Akunle is not going to come and run my office. I'm not going to run your own office for you. You are going to run your own office independently. I'm going to run mine independently. So when people are assessing who to vote for, they should assess you based on your individual capacity and character.
1: And not the party.
0: And not the
1: party. Not the platform.
0: Not, yeah. Oh, this is the presidential candidate. So you expect the president to leave us a rock. And begin to talk all sex.
1: But on billboards, you see them do this a lot. You see the president's, you know, and then the person.
0: I get it. Decide. It's because they do not have anything with which they can campaign.
1: Hmm.
0: If you have your own solid idea, you won't be saying, oh, vote for me because I am running under the flag of the current president. No, don't do that. You will say, vote for me based on the fact that these are my ideas. Look at my track record. I can deliver on these things. So vote for me based on that.
1: All right. Before we go on our quick commercial break, very quickly, so what indicators, on the heels of this year, what indicators should observers watch to actually determine whether the election is free and fair? You know, in this...
0: I have a particular yardstick and I'm not prepared to divulge because it's...
1: Make people learn.
0: So see, there's a thing that keeps you as an analyst. You must know more than the people you're talking to. That is just the truth of the matter. And since I've been coming here, I'm not sure I've ever said anything that misled the people. So please permit me to keep one of those in Canada.
1: So what I'm telling you here is... Don't give it all. Give us one or two.
0: Of course, I'm not a mean person. I'm going to tell you something.
1: Okay.
0: On the day of election, results often trickle in between 12 and 4. Be close to the social media at that particular... Yes. Twitter, Facebook. People often do one thing, and it's... uploading the result sheet of their polling unit. View those things.
1: But sometimes they say the social media can give you wrong information, which has happened several times.
0: It can give you wrong information. Don't rely on pictures. Rely more, not absolutely, but more on videos.
1: Yes. Okay.
0: People are mischievous. They can clone up whatever and, you know, upload. But videos don't, and if it's an AI generated video, you won't know immediately. At least I can spot an AI video immediately. So with that, you won't know who the people are voting for. So when INEC now comes out to say this is the winner, if it's in line with what you saw earlier, then you can to some extent say, okay, INEC didn't do badly. But if it's, you know, if it runs contrary of what you saw earlier, then
1: you can ask Asau now. All right, you're still on to World Radio 89.3 FM. We are going to go on a quick commercial break. When we come back, we'll dig deeper into other stories as seen on the front pages of the papers. 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

0: All right, you are welcome back to the second half of Perspective Unlimited on Wales Radio 89.3 FM, your preferred or summer radio. Before we went on the quick commercial break, we were talking about the Ekiti State Poll, which is going to hold on Saturday, the 20th of June 2026. And, of course, at this point now, we are going to leave the phone lines open for you to be a part of the show. At home, I mean. 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Another number to call is 0911-333-3893. Those are the numbers to call if you want to be a part of the show this morning. You can also drop your comments on our Facebook. That is at Wales Radio 893 FM fan page. That is our Facebook account. You can send your message there and we'll be pleased to read it out. Okay, so back to Olale Kosani. We were talking about the Ekiti polls before we went on the commercial break, and I just want us to touch on something real quick before we go to other stories. A few days ago, we heard about the court ruling, deregistering about five political parties, and I know that these parties will be part of those who will be contesting in this year. So, what are the fate of these parties? But before you take that, let's take this call. Hello, good morning. What is your name and where are you calling us from?
1: Yes, I was calling from Alaka.
0: Yes, you have the floor.
1: Thank you, sir. You know, as the 2027 general election approaches, our focus should be on Nigerians' growth and progress.
0: Mm.
1: So Nigerians should get their PVT and vote for real change.
0: Mm.
1: If we are truly tired of the hardship under the current government, and it's time to vote for capable individuals, not just political parties. I pray we get this time around. Good morning.
0: Thank you very much and good morning. Okay, yeah, so what is the fate of the people contesting under these political parties? Oh, okay, hold your thought. Let's take this call real quick. Hello, good morning. What is your name? Where are you calling us from?
2: This is Miriam calling from Odejai.
0: Miriam, you have the floor.
2: Thank you. So, with all the problems we are battling with in Nigeria currently, I will advise Mr. President to prioritize governance over politicking across the state and focus on giving us good governance. Of what with political activities, when those you are governing are living in fear, pain, agony, hardship, and all others. Sincerely, we cannot continue like this. So I will keep holding Mr. President. He should sit back and think twice. He should think outside the box and find a lasting solution to our problems. May God lead him right.
0: Thank you very much. Thank you very much for your contribution. All right.
3: Thank you very much. If I'm not mistaken, that verdict came on Monday of this week. And I was like, seriously? I didn't take it seriously whatsoever. I was just taken aback as regards to the level of judicial madness displayed by, I won't call him Justice Peter Lifu, by Peter Lifu, I would rather say. And there are very many reasons for what I said, but I'm going to pinpoint just two. That matter is already before the Court of Appeal. Everybody should know that the Court of Appeal is superior to the High Court. And whatever the Court of Appeal says should and must be obeyed by the High Court.
0: Mm.
3: The Court of Appeal said, stay action. Don't do anything whatsoever as regards this particular matter.
0: That means everything should remain as it is.
3: As it is, till October.
0: Mm.
3: Guess what? Peter Lifu said, nope, I'm not going to do that. I am going to make my verdict known on this matter. That is judicial terrorism, in my opinion. You don't do that. You don't do that. Guess what? The following day, there was this matter. In fact, I should say, is this matter before him. It should have been worse, but because of what he did, it's still a matter of is. I mean, two factions of the ADC are saying that, oh, I am the rightful chairman. The other is saying, I'm the rightful chairman. You gave an order to deregister the ADC on Monday.
0: Hmm.
3: Then on Tuesday, when they were talking about who should be the chairman or otherwise of the party, you said you are going to sit on that matter.
0: Hmm.
3: What matter? The matter of the party that you said it should be deregistered yesterday. So it's now clear that Peter Lifu, in my opinion, is the weapon fashioned against democracy in Nigeria.
0: Hmm.
3: He's not making sense right now, and it should be said to his face. I wish he could be here so that I can say some true words into his, I mean, to his face. What I'm trying to say here is this. We should be very careful. Let me give you a background to what is happening. A group of, in my opinion, jobless people, they parade themselves as forum of former legislators. They went to see the chief of staff to the president. And the following day, there was a suit by these same people targeting key opposition parties that can actually do the president evil come 2027. I'm talking about electoral evil here. We already know who is behind this suit. Are you with me, Chief?
0: Mm.
3: They said ADC should be deregistered because they did not meet the quote-unquote constitutional requirement. Let me now break the constitutional requirement down. In a presidential election, all parties are not expected to have at least a quarter of all votes cast. Okay, please.
0: Yeah, we have a call on the line. Let's quickly take this call. Hello, good morning. What is your name? Where are you calling us from?
4: Hello?
0: Hello, good morning. What is your name? Where are you calling us from?
4: This is Adenke from Ekene.
0: Adenke, you have the floor.
4: Yeah. Concerning the registration of some political parties. So to me, whether one agree with the registered political party politically or not, the bigger issue is the rule of law. If a party clearly met the constitutional requirement through seats won in election, then any decision to deregister it deserves serious scrutiny. Democracy is strengthened by fair competition and adherence to established law. So it is not by action that creates doubts about the independence of the institution. That's my take.
0: Thank you very much. Thank you very much for your contribution.
3: Like I was saying, these guys went to court to say deregister the ADC because the ADC, in their opinion, they didn't meet the constitutional requirement. The constitutional requirement says that in any presidential election, you are not expected to have 25% of all votes cast across the country. But please ensure that you get 25% of votes cast in one state.
0: At least one
3: for the
0: state.
3: Presidential election. Or, not and, or you secure an elective position, which the ADC did. There are two members of House of Reps who were elected. At least I'm very sure of one, Leke Abejiri from Yagba, federal constituency in Kogi State. Yet, Peter Lifu said he was going to deregister the ADC and the ZLP. The ZLP won all chairmanship positions in Abia State.
0: What about the Accord, for example?
3: I don't want to say something about the Accord because I don't have something good to say about them. And I don't want to spoil their chance in Osun State. So that is why I'm saying that the Court of Appeal did what is meaningful. There is an election coming up in Osun in less than 2 months. Or less than three months. Most certainly less than 3 months. And you are now saying that you want to register the party of the incumbent governor then. That's madness in my opinion. It shouldn't be allowed to happen. And that is why I'm thanking the Court of Appeal for doing what is meaningful. Now for Peter Lifu, I don't think this thing should be swept under the carpet. He has proven to me in clear terms that he is not in the interest of democracy in this country. And the NGC needs to sanction him so that they can send a signal to people like him, people in his position who may want to do something silly like he has done.
0: Well, we believe the people in authority will know the right
3: that's
0: thing
3: the
0: to
3: duty
0: do.
3: Of the NGC, yes. National Judicial Commission. They should do something about
0: it. They will know what to do about that. We have a caller on the line. Hello, good morning. What is your name? Where are you calling us from?
5: Okay, good morning, Wasu Radio.
0: Good morning, sir.
5: Yeah, Mr. Kunle, good morning. God bless you, sir.
0: Good morning. Thank you, sir.
5: My name is Ambassador
0: Chief.
3: Honorable Salami, good morning, sir.
5: Thank you very much. My dear Ambassador Kunle, God bless you, sir. Thank you so very much for your analysis. Should I say this morning or at all this? because listening to you is fun always. I learn from you personally, honestly speaking. And this time around again this morning, you did not disappoint me. Because of the way you responded to the issue of voting and what have you, especially, you know, when voting pattern is based on certain reference, maybe, referring to party, is the candidate of this party, forgetting that what matters most is the individual that occupies any particular office.
0: Mm.
5: Our mindset differs to government. Some people, honestly speaking, they are not prepared for the office in which they have been put, in which they've been manipulated. Honestly speaking, and we have seen it clearly, not only now, right from the inception of this democratic experience in 1990 now, we have clearly seen that while some people have left indelible marks on their name based on their performance in the office, some people have equally left another mark that we pray to God that never to have people like that again. Therefore, what matters most is what you have just said, Ambassador Sonny, that people should actually ignore the party and vote for the candidates of their choice.
0: Mm.
5: Incidentally, and however, and of course, unfortunately, this message resonates more with the elite class. And that's why I'm using this opportunity to appeal to the elite class. They are the people that should know the impact of good governance on the economy. To our papa and mama in the market and wherever, to them is a shabanimu, a little bit of a war, forgetting that with their 10,000 with Congo oppressed and wherever, they have already mortgaged their children education, their wives, their pregnant women, their healthcare and wherever, all combined inside 10,000 naira. So my message this morning is to the elite. Just as Ambassador Sonny has said, that people should actually look for the credibility in each political candidate, not the political party. Mm-hmm. And that's the only way to go. And the elite should please, sorry, Mr. Kony, pardon me, and the elite should please go out and vote. Go answer. Your vote counts. Stop saying what Mansio Wale, nobody knows tomorrow. Nobody knows who will enter. It's your thumb. It's your prince that will usher in the next president, the next governor of your state, the next senator representing the next House of Reps senator. It's your vote that will determine them. Use your vote wisely. God bless you, sir. Thank you very much. West Radio. God bless West Radio too.
0: Thank you very much, Mr. Salami. Mr. Salami says go and get your PVC and vote. Okay, so back to your thoughts, Mr. Olale Kasani.
3: Yes, that is it. The NJC needs to sanction Peter Nifu.
0: Okay, so let us go away from this a little bit because we are pressed for time. There's another story here about designer Alison Madueke. She has not been in the news for a very long time, even though she was in the news like every second some years back. Now we have a report here that she has actually been cleared of all bribery charges in the London trial that she's been. And if you go into the story now, it has it that the former Minister of Petroleum Resources, Nzani Alison Madueke, has been acquitted of 6 bribery charges by a London jury, bringing to a close a rare corruption trial involving a high-profile energy official. Alison Madueke, who served as Minister of Petroleum Resources from 2010 to 2015, under former President Goodluck Jonathan, faced 5 counts of accepting bribes and 1 count of conspiracy to commit bribery. She denied all allegations. Prosecutors argued that the 65-year-old was given a life of luxury in London by oil and gas executives seeking to secure lucrative Nigerian contracts in a country long affected by mismanagement and corruption. Now, we know that this story has been, this issue has been on for a very long time for Alison Madueke. Now, does this acquittal actually automatically clear her name of all corruption allegations linked to her tenure?
3: Not necessarily.
0: Hmm.
3: What this tells us is that she didn't commit any crime, according to the UK court, on UK soil. I have my own belief as regards who Desiani Alison Madueke is, but what has been proven now is that she didn't commit any infraction within the jurisdiction of the United Kingdom, not that she didn't do anything bad in Nigeria. That is all I can make out of this ruling that came yesterday.
0: But do you think this verdict can actually influence the future of international corruption investigation involving Nigerian officials? We know we've had a lot. We've had a series of Nigerians being...
3: I can remember one in the same UK. I'm talking about James Iboriye. He was sentenced to, if I'm not mistaken, maybe 10 years or so behind bars in the same UK. I see this journey as someone who is lucky.
0: Okay, so this is pure luck,
3: In my opinion, my personal opinion. I believe look at the subsidy regime that happened under the Goodluck Jonathan administration. It didn't make sense at all. And she sat atop the ministry then. So how do you now say someone like that? What I can make out of this then is that she did not do anything bad in the UK. That's all.
0: Okay. So now let us think about all of the charges. All the story we've heard about Alison Madueke, and especially as regards oil subsidy, like you rightly said. Now, with this acquittal, what does it mean? When she comes to Nigeria, is she still going to stand another trial?
3: I think he is.
0: And can she be asked to leave the UK and come to Nigeria to stand trial?
3: Of course. There was an EFCC case going on. I'm not sure as yet the level that they had gone, but I knew too that the EFCC was trying to talk to her then before the UK government actually grabbed her and took her to court. Now that she has been able to, extricate herself of all charges in the UK.
0: But all these charges are just bribery. It's not just. Yeah, what they are trying out for in the UK is bribery.
3: Bribery.
0: The cases are different in Nigeria.
3: Totally different. Mm. And even bribery is not just. She was lucky to have escaped imprisonment.
0: Yeah, please go on.
3: So the truth of the matter is that I would want the EFCC, for as long as they are doing the needful, the right thing, to actually pick her and ask her tough questions in Nigeria as well. Because this is someone who was Minister of Petroleum Affairs in Nigeria, Petroleum Resources in Nigeria, not in the UK. So if there is any major infraction committed by this particular person, it must have been committed in Nigeria. So let Nigerian authorities look into her as well.
0: All right, thank you very much, Mr. Olalekan.
3: It is always an honor to be here.
0: Yes, and that is all we can take. My studio manager is already signaling to me that I should leave the microphone.
3: He's not a very nice person.
0: He's not a nice person. And we are going to do just that. All right, thank you for being a part of the show. Also remember that Perspective Unlimited airs on Wells Radio 89.3 FM every Mondays to Fridays between 6:30 and 7:30 a.m. Do join us again tomorrow for another edition of Perspective Unlimited. Before then, I'd like to say thank you very much for being a part of the show, and have a wonderful morning. God bless you.

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8: 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gol, gol, gol, gol, gol, gol,
9: Nani. Rooney! Oh, wonderful! What a goal! And what a time! In what a place! What a player! Wayne Rooney out of this world! 2-1 United!
10: One of the great goals in the history of the Manchester United.

UK, 12 groups. Speaking about Group A, to Group L, the FIFA 2026 World Cup. It's a wrap for the first round of games played. And now we stand in. Welcome to M Sports and World's Radio 9.3 FM, your favorite and regular morning sports show. My name is Sam Adeleri. But remember, you can simply and always call me Sadeleri. Start off with results of games played yesterday before we then go into the group. What's the standing like? And then we come to the Nigerian Premier Football League. We have news concerning the President's Federation Cup. Now it's clear we'll be playing in the final. But before then, Portugal took on the Democratic Republic of Congo yesterday in Group K. It ended 1-1 in a very keenly contested game. At the Houston Stadium, Portugal drew first blood courtesy of Neves in the 6th minute, but DR Congo had replies to that particular question. Juan Wissa in the 5th minute additional time of the extra first half leveled parity, restored parity to that particular game, 1-1. And speaking about DR Congo, it was a brilliant performance from the African side. Juan Wissa scored Democratic Republic's first ever World Cup goal to grab them a shock 1-1 draw with Portugal in their Group K opener. Juan Wissa scored DR Congo's first ever goal, and that's a big one for them in the history of the World Cup. Well, DR Congo's attempt to immediately fight back with Wissa drilling on low shots wide. While Endo Kayembe, a bouncing shot was easily heard by Diogo Costa. But the highlight or the spotlight was on Cristiano Ronaldo. With so many coming out to criticize Cristiano Ronaldo's involvement in a desperate urge to score yesterday's game. Ronaldo poked two half efforts wide off the post as he fell short of another record, and Bakambu fired wide also in that particular game. But speaking about Cristiano Ronaldo, former World Cup winner Henry Thierry succinctly dismantled Cristiano Ronaldo's limp performance in Portugal's disappointing draw with DR Congo by repeating the same scathing message. According to him, the team needs to score, not you. Henry has worn an expression of near permanent disdain throughout the first week as a pundit concerning this World Cup, and it was so harsh on Cristiano Ronaldo. It was Ronaldo's disastrous showing for Portugal which inspired Henry's last rebuke. One thing that's important, the Frenchman stressed after yesterday's 1-1 draw, looking directly down the camera when he was making that word. The team needs to score, not you need to score. The legendary former Arsenal striker highlighted a specific sequence of play during that second half while Portugal were chasing that game. Portugal was chasing a winner which never came. Francisco Conceição had wiggled into the box, and rather than dart towards the far post, which would have put Ronaldo in position to receive a low cross as well, more importantly creating space for Bruno Fernandes, who was behind Ronaldo. Instead, the 41-year-old held his position and stabbed a tame effort. The expression was seen on Bruno Fernandes, who went on his knee like, guy, just give me this ball. Well, it is what it is.

Well, the pressure is on Ronaldo. Cristiano Ronaldo has gone 10 games. Yes, 10 consecutive games in major tournaments without scoring, the longest run of his international career. Well, is this a sign language for Ronaldo? Well, he is the oldest outfield player, though, to start a match in the FIFA World Cup history of 41 years and 132 days. And moving away from the Houston Stadium, let's go to the Three Lions, who took on Croatia at the Dallas Stadium. England took on Croatia yesterday, and it ended 4-2 in favor of England. Harry Kane with a brace in that particular game. Jude Bellingham also on the score sheet in the 47th minute before Marcus Rashford sealed it up in the 85th minute. It ended 2-2 after the first half. And it looked like England had no ideas of how to fight their way into 3 points. However, England delivered a statement of their World Cup intentions as a much improved second half display earned them a 4-2 win over Croatia in an entertaining Group L clash. The Three Lions were twice pegged back in the first half after Harry Kane's brace, but goals from Jude Bellingham and Marcus Rashford after the break sealed a hard-fought win. Well, having seen Lionel Messi, Kylian Mbappe, and Erling Braut Haaland opened their World Cup scoring account ahead of kickoff, it seems inevitable that Harry Kane, fresh from the sensational season with Bayern Munich, would want to make his mark, and he certainly did that. His brace saw him equal Gary Lineker's record for the most goal by an England player at the World Cup 10, while Kane is also just the second player to score for the Three Lions at the three different World Cup tournaments. He scored in 2018, 2022 and 2026, which was yesterday, along with David Beckham, who also have scored in three different World Cup games, 1998, 2002 and 2006. Well, overall, England will be thrilled at overcoming adversity and ultimately making a promising start to their campaign. Also, with England in Group L, we have Ghana, who took maximum points yesterday. Or let's say the early hours of today. Yes, it was midnight, 12 a.m. to be precise. Ghana defeated Panama by lone goal. In Group K, Uzbekistan now lost to Colombia. 1-3 it ended. And that wraps up the first round for the 12 groups. Ahead of the start of round 2, or match day 2, in Group A, Mexico sits at the top with 3 points, followed by South Korea with 3 points. The Czech Republic, that's Czechia, and South Africa, 3 and 4 respectively. In Group B, Switzerland 1 point, Canada 1 point, Qatar 1 point, and Bosnia and Herzegovina 1 point, meaning Group B is very, very much open. In Group C, we have Scotland with maximum points, followed by Morocco and Brazil with 1 point each, Haiti with 0 points. In Group D, the United States with 3 points, Australia with 3 points, Turkey with 0 points, and Paraguay with 0 points. In Group E, we have Germany with 3 points, Ivory Coast with 3 points, Ecuador and Curacao with 0 points. In Group F, we have Sweden with 3 points, Japan and Netherlands 1 point apiece, and Tunisia with 0 points. In Group G, we have New Zealand with 1 point, Iran with 1 point, Belgium with 1 point, and Egypt with 1 point. In Group H, Uruguay with 1 point,
Saudi Arabia 1 point, Spain with 1 point, Cape Verde with 1 point. In Group I, we have Norway with 3 points, France with 3 points, Senegal 0 points, and Iraq 0 points. Then in Group J, we have Argentina with 3 points, Austria with 3 points, Jordan and Algeria with 0 points. In Group K, we have Colombia with 3 points, DR Congo with 1 point, Portugal with 1 point, Uzbekistan with 0 points. And in Group L, that's the last group, the 12th group, England with 3 points, Ghana with 3.2, Panama and

Well, games resume today in Group A. Ezekiel will take on South Africa at 5 p.m. Will South Africa get a chance to do a comeback in that particular group? Losing that game is the end of the road for the Bafana Bafanas. While 8 p.m. will see Switzerland take on Bosnia and Herzegovina, while Canada will take on Qatar 11 p.m. At 2 a.m. midnight, Mexico will take on South Korea, and those are the games we expect today. And moving away from the World Cup updates, let's come straight quickly to Nigeria to give you stories flying around on the local scene, starting up with the Golden Eaglet, who commences Wafubi build-up with China training tour. Yes, Nigerians Golden Eaglet are expected to embark on a 7-day training tour of China next week as preparations intensify for upcoming international competition. Now, reports indicate that the squad will comprise of a mix of recently invited players and a numbers of promising under 15 talent who are eligible to feature for the country's under 17 national team. The tour is expected to provide the coaching crew with an opportunity to assess emerging players, strengthen team cohesion, and expose the young squad to competitive international environment. Well, that's a good one for the Golden Eaglets. Moving away from the Golden Eaglet, let's come to the Nigerian Premier Football League. The three-time champion El Kanemi Warriors of Maiduguri will take on a surprise finalist, speaking about High Flyers Ikorodu City in the men's final of the 2026 President's Federation Cup. That's following victories of their respective semi-final matches, which was played yesterday, Wednesday. Ikorodu City continued their remarkable giant-killing run by defeating Nasarawa United 4-2. That's on penalties after both sides played out a 1-1 draw in regulation time at the Samuel Ogbemudia Stadium in Benin City. The result extended Nasarawa United's difficult history at the venue. Well, 5 years ago, remember, the Solid Miners also suffered a heartbreak in the competition's final, losing to Bayelsa United, also on penalties after a 2-2 draw. Possibly Nasarawa United should request another venue outside the Samuel Ogbemudia Stadium in Benin City. Well, at the Mamadou Dikko Stadium in Katsina, El Kanemi Warriors produced a commanding performance, a commanding display to overcome Wiki Tourists 3-1, and also secured their second consecutive appearance in the final. The Maiduguri based side, the champions of the 1991, 1992, and the 2024 edition, will now have the opportunity to claim a fourth Federation Cup title. Attention now shift to the women's competition, where the quarterfinal matches will be played today across four venues. Speaking about the women's side, at the Samuel Ogbemudia Stadium in Benin City, the Sunshine Queens of Akure will face the Confluence Queens of Lokoja in the opening fixtures 1 p.m., while multiple champions, speaking about Rivers Angels, will battle FC Robo Queens 4 p.m. Now, elsewhere, Atland Queens of Owerri will take on Ibom Angels in Aba, while Adia and Yigba, defending league champion, speaking about Edo Queens, will meet Nasarawa Amazons in what promises to be one of the standout fixtures of the round. Going to the camp of the Super Eagles this morning, the Super Eagles head coach Eric Shell has highlighted the intense competition for places in the national team. That's the Super Eagles, insisting that players must consistently prove their quality to earn a spot in the squad. Speaking in an interview, the Franco-Malian tactician said the depth of talents available across all positions have made selection increasingly competitive for the Super Eagles. According to Eric Shell, players seeking opportunities in the team must outperform established international players. That is, for you to come in, you must perform better than those in the squad who are already excelling at the highest level. According to him, in his word, if you want to break into central defense, you have players like Calvin Bassi, Semi Ajayi, Igbo Ogbo, Benjamin Frederick, Fernandez competing for places already. So you have to perform better than these guys. He also pointed to quality available in the fullback position, citing players such as Olaina, Bruno Yemechi, Saidu Sanusi.

alongside other emerging talents. In midfield, Chelsea ruled out Alex Iwobi for praise, describing the Fulham star as a magician and one of the key figures in the squad. Well, trust Eric Shell, the coach was equally complimentary of Nigerians' attacking options, reserving special praise for Victor James Osimhen, whom he described as the best striker in the world. In his words, you have to be better than these players to break into the team. Chelsea stated, to be part of the Super Eagles, you must give everything, intensity, aggression, commitment. Every player must earn that place. And that's a big call, especially when you're talking about the attacking line. You have to be better than Victor James Osimhen, better than Moses Simon, better than Akko Adams, better than Ademola Lookman. That's big, big, big one for you to get a shot into the Super Eagles.

Well, moving away from Nigeria. A shocking one. A World Cup starter arrested for alleged sports fixing. Amid ongoing investigation, though, Cote d'Ivoire striker, speaking about Eli Wai, was reportedly arrested without being charged for alleged sports fixing offense while playing for his French top flight club Nice 2 weeks before the World Cup kicked off. Wai, who started Cote d'Ivoire's opening win against Ecuador 3 days before the news of his allegation was made public by a media outlet. While Wai was released after questioning, there is still thought to be an ongoing investigation from the Marseille's public prosecutor's office. Allegation of organized fraud, organized sports corruption, handling of proceeds of crime and money laundering. Well, that's a big one for the Ivorian player. The incident in question is thought to revolve around a yellow card while received for Nice during a goalless league draw with Metz on May 17, which attracted a suspicion betting patterns. Well, the booking was the Ivorian striker's fifth of the top flight season, which thereby earned him a suspension for Nice's following fixture, the first leg of a relegation playoff against Saint-Étienne. Wai would return to score twice in the second leg as Nice top flight status was preserved. Now, according to the Ligue de Football Professionnel, that's the LFP, which governs French soccer domestic division, confirmed that there has been an unusual volume of bets relating to a booking involving the player El Wai in the fixture against Metz. Why is everyone booking that you got a yellow and at the end of the day you got a yellow? Well, the full statement of the LFP reads that at this stage, and in view of the ongoing proceeding and the associated confidentiality requirements imposed on it by the police authorities, the LFP will not take any further required comments and has not initiated any disciplinary proceedings. It reserves the right, however, to do so depending on how the investigation progresses. We just hope he comes out clean. Well, the Three Lions have more to do because despite that performance, when going four, England may have had that ideal start to their 2026 World Cup campaign with that 4-2 victory against Croatia, but there were still boos during the match. Now, this is coming to say, is that not an unnecessary pressure from the English fans? Well, we'll come back 6 p.m. to talk on that. They weren't directed at the players or the officials. Instead, they were targeted at the controversial addition to games for the tournament. That's the hydration break. There are two pauses per game, one in the middle of each half, each for 3 minutes, and they were introduced to help players deal with the summer heat in North America. While they have been welcomed by some national team bosses, the fans seems less keen, and both England and Croatia supporters united in the air-conditioned Dallas Stadium to jet a break in the play of yesterday's game. Let's see if FIFA will react to that or turn a deaf ear. And the world of tennis quickly this morning, British number 5, Arthur Ferry, recorded the best result of his career as he defeated Adrian Marino to keep him open live of the HSBC. Speaking about the championship at the Queen's, the world number 140 reached the first FTP, the ATP Tour quarterfinal for the 7-6, 6-4 victory over the veteran Frenchman. Speaking about Adrian Marino. A
And also in the world of tennis, a British tennis stalwart, Dan Evans, has missed out on the Wimbledon singles wildcard and will have to go through qualifying to make the main draw. The 36-year-old who announced last week that he would end his tennis career after the Wimbledon had hoped to receive one of the 8 singles wildcard to guarantee an emotional final appearance at his home Grand Slam. However, the final remaining places were awarded to British pair Harry Weldekin and Felix Gill yesterday. Well, finally, before I take my bow, Liverpool are set back to football, are set to sign winger Victor Munoz from Osasuna after triggering his €40 million, that's about £34.6 million, release clause. Munoz, who is 22, is part of Spain's World Cup squad, and it is understood that Liverpool have staff in the United States to conduct his medical. Manchester United and Tottenham have made moves to sign Netherlands forward Somerville from West Ham. Chelsea are monitoring 26-year-old Porto goalkeeper Diogo Costa as they consider moving for the £51 million rated Portugal international. Still on Chelsea, Chelsea are interested in signing Italy's fullback Andre Cambiaso, who is 26, from Juve, and could offer Senegal striker Nicholas Jackson, who is 24, as part of the deal. And then finally, Real Madrid's bid for Atletico de Madrid's Argentina striker Julian Alvarez, who is 26, was a phantom offer with Bayern Munich and Michael Olise their top target though, and Real remains hopeful of signing the 24-year-old France winger. Well, we'll come back 6 p.m. to talk more on transfer update. But until then, in everything you do, make sure to stay out of trouble. My name remains Sam Adeliri, but remember, you can simply and always call me Sadeliri. Until 6 p.m. Bye for now.

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I love your family, Oluna Lake Badon. I go make this in my 2 to 3 PM. Live, when one web or a bandera, bandera, big gas cylinder, cement, pen, pressing nylon, and cement, bello, he did your leader, you are football winning. 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
3: 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Get a scoop on upcoming shows, giveaways, and events. Also get to interact with your favorite presenters and share your thoughts.

latest IMF Article 4 consultation reports on Nigeria. And preparations have intensified ahead of the June 20 governorship election in Ekiti State, with security agencies, electoral officials and civil society groups stepping up efforts to ensure a peaceful and credible poll. Medical doctors have raised alarm that the country's healthcare system is facing a dangerous manpower crisis, with only about 55,000 doctors left to serve a population of more than 220 million people. An explosion and sustained gunfire that lasted over an hour were heard early this morning at an airport in Niamey, the capital of Niger, and the security forces had blocked off the area. U.S. President Donald Trump and Iranian Masoud Pezeshkian has signed an initial deal to end the war. And of course, in the exciting world of sports, Ghana won a dramatic 1-0 victory over Panama in the opening World Cup Group L clash in Toronto yesterday. The bulletin was compiled and edited by Kunle Olowu. Stay connected with us on our social media platform at Wells Radio 893. 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Up next is Iroyin Agbaye with Oyolorun Adegoke. I am Kunle Olowu. Thank you for listening and God bless you.

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The future depends on what you do today. So why not do something better? Why not make that your big move today? You don't have to wait until you have it all. Sometimes you just start. I know that it seems like a motivation when a lot of people say, oh, sometimes just start. Start from where you are. Begin from wherever. But the truth is, it's actually okay for you to start where you are. And that way, you can build a better future. Hello there, and welcome to another edition of the Startup and Standout Show, right here on Wales Radio 89.3 FM, your preferred wholesome radio. We're reaching you live from Wales Broadcasting House along Alaafin Avenue, Oluyole Estate, Ibadan. And it is always, always a great time to be here and to have you just right on the other side of the radio. So if this is the first time you are hearing the sound of my voice, my name is Toluwaleke Ali, the radio princess. And yes, the Startup and the Standout Show is the show you are listening to right about now. The Startup and the Standout Show is where we showcase the lives of entrepreneurs who, you know, as much as possible, been able to navigate and they are standing out in their various fields. So as much as possible, we celebrate innovation, we celebrate resilience, we celebrate bold decision making in businesses because, you know, it's not easy, right? A lot of times you hear people say, oh, entrepreneurship is the way to go. But it's not always as easy as it seems. So we've had people who ventured into entrepreneurship and they're just like, oh, no, this is not for me. And there are some who are currently facing challenges and they're wondering, how do they do it? How are they able to get through all of this? That's the reason we have this show, to bring you entrepreneurs who have gone, who have seen and have been able to conquer. They have started up their own entrepreneurship journey and they are standing out in their various fields, from tech founders to fashion entrepreneurs, agripreneurs, digital creators. It's just for us to spotlight their real stories and serve as a motivation for you as well. And we do that in three different segments. The first segment is a startup journey where we take a look at the formative period and how it all began. Basically the growth era of whoever we have on the show. And then the standout moments. There are moments that are usually the wow moments in the journey of every entrepreneur. So here they share their memorable moments in their careers and how they were able to achieve it. And then the final segment is the Startup 101, where they give tips to new entrepreneurs to serve as a motivation for you. Yes, you listening right now, who's been wondering, where do I even start from? What do I do first? All right. And today is not going to be an exception. So just sit back, relax, and let's have a great time again today. Also, remember to take your pen and your jotter because you will be needing to put some things down. As always, once again, welcome to the Startup and Standout Show on Wales Radio 89.3 FM with the Radio Princess.

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6: She has strengthened her expertise in enterprise development, product innovation, and sustainable food systems. And so, she leads initiatives focused on producing nutritious plant-based protein foods while creating environmental value through waste reduction and resource optimization. And she also has eco-nutrition projects. I'm sure she's going to tell us about that as well, where she has been able to educate and inspire over 200 secondary school students on climate literacy, healthy nutrition, environmental sustainability, and responsible food choices. And so, she also was able to earn a recognition from a high-profile foundation here in Nigeria. She is a trainer and a mentor to many young people. Matter of fact, this bio goes on and on and on. And she continues to inspire emerging entrepreneurs, particularly women and young people, to be able to transform challenges into opportunities and create solutions that benefit the society. And she is married to a supportive husband and is blessed with two lovely children. Ladies and gentlemen, join me as I welcome my guest into the studio today, Elizabeth Akinwole. Hello there.
7: Hello, everyone. Hello, Matt.
6: This is actually a lot. This bio is quite impressive.
7: Thank you.
6: Quite impressive. All right, welcome to the show.
7: Thank you for having me.
6: Okay, now, beyond what we have read now, beyond what is in the bio, tell us, who exactly is Elizabeth Akinwole?
7: Okay. Elizabeth Akinwole is a go-getter. I am kind of a person that whatever I set my eyes on or my goals on, I usually go after it, despite all the challenges on my way, because I used to have this inner peace when I achieve what I want to set. So particularly about all the bio, about all the achievements, I'm a go-getter. And I'm also optimistic about achieving whatever I set for myself. So that's just me.
6: That's actually very good. And it's one of the things that is needed when it comes to entrepreneurship generally. All right. So let's begin the first segment of the show, which is the startup journey, basically. That's the growth era. Let's start by looking back at your childhood and your, you know, school life growing up. How or what were the experiences that shaped the entrepreneur that you are today?
7: Okay, first of all, I grew up in a family that my mom is a businesswoman.
6: Okay.
7: My dad is a civil servant. So I have that sense of business, or let me say entrepreneurship, through my mother. And I used to go to school and maybe whenever we have breaks or vacation, mm-hmm. I go to meet her with help her with our shopping in our shop rather at the Nishiloye Market. So I assist her through that. So that's where I just got that. But I just like, I cannot do this business. It's quite hectic. And I know deep down within me, I'm just passionate about food. And that's why I just like, I want something, hospitality, you get. So when I just put in for admission, I was like, I want to do pharmacy. Then I wasn't even talked about food. I just like, people are saying they want to be doctors, they want to be lawyers. I want to be a pharmacist too.
6: Something different from the norm.
7: But along the line, jam me. I didn't have good grades like that. And I just opted in for food. So I'm like, there's no course here like that. I tried UI 2 times. Mm-hmm. I failed. Not that I failed, I didn't meet up with the regular requirements. So I had to change university, and immediately I signed up for this other university, which is FUTA. I just got in like, so admission is as this easy.
6: What have you waiting for all this time?
7: So I was like, if I've been waiting all this, does it mean that I just need to change? Because one thing is that it's not that we don't have it, it's just that we are not in the right position, or we are not following the right path. So maybe God doesn't want me to just go to UI at that moment. So when I just clicked once, like the admission just clicked, I was so excited, so happy. I cried when the UI did not give me admission. Sorry about that, because the requirement is for but now I'm a graduate now of food science and technology. So and that's about the background.
6: Okay, so was it that you mentioned before that you had always said I don't want to go into this business thing? Yeah, so when you eventually got admission into food science and technology, knowing that that has nothing to do with business, how was school life for you? Was it that you just did it because finally I've gotten admission and I'm going to school, let me just go and study, I don't know what is it, let's just go and do it and then get out of there?
7: Okay, so as I was finishing, I was in the school, I wasn't even thinking about business or even starting up. However, when I was in secondary school, I had this dream that I want to, the thing that brought up being a pharmacist was that, I want to make a product or something out of drug that can cure people's health, give them, manage their maybe some critical health issues. And I think that pharmacy was the closest thing, if you can produce drug that would, bring out.
6: What brought about the wanting to study pharmacy.
7: Exactly.
6: Okay.
7: Yeah, so even though I didn't know the in-depth knowledge of what pharmacy entails, so I just like, I want to be a pharmacist. But when I studied food science and technology when we were 400 level, or 300 level, we did a course that was related to, they call it functional foods and nutraceuticals. And that was like food as a drug. Like, wow, so food can be a drug. That's how I just clicked in. I was like, I'm going to study food, functional food and nutraceutical, functional. Even if I go for my master's, it's functional food and nutraceuticals that I will follow and do. But that gave me another clue of what I want to do. But, I'm still going to further for that if I have the opportunity for my master's. So, but still, I wasn't even thinking about business at that point. I was like, let me just get my grade and just go for an internship in a food company or this big company and just work there as a quality assurance. Because after we graduated, most of my colleagues were quality assurance, quality control, production. Means I want to be there, but that was not where God was just channeling me to.
6: Okay, all right. That's really, really impressive. Now let's come to 2020, the year that everything changed. How did you find yourself? Because that was when you got, you that has always wanted, I don't want to do entrepreneurship. How did you now find yourself there in 2020?
7: Okay. Wow. Okay, in 2020, I just graduated 2017 and I had some savings. So those savings, I was like, what do I want to do with this saving? Because I was just saving up like, let me just save up because they say it's good to save. And the NYC money was a cool money to start with. Like, okay, what do I do? So after graduation, after the NYC, and I came back, I'm like, God, will I sit down at home and be going to my mommy's shop that I'm already fed up? Ah, I don't want to. So I just took part of the money and started making chin-chin. Okay. Because I think I love chin-chin. So I started making chin-chin. I was making it.

0: online and I went to check different resources on how to start that. So that was number one challenge. Then two was finance. Yeah, though I started with my personal funds and having customers. Yes, another challenge is people having that knowledge, because till date, we still face it that people don't know the importance of the product we sell, except for the natural, the commonly accepted one, which is the tiger nut milk. Not everybody have accepted Wara biscuit because it feels somehow in my mouth. Something.
1: I can't relate. I spent 4 years in Lorraine, and the only time I tried it, I'm like.
0: But this one, you're going to love it. I can tell you, because okay. I don't want to talk about advertise my business. Okay, so let me keep quiet. So, and till date. So, but we encourage people that it is a healthy alternative. You don't have to wait till you have problems with your health. And they tell you, this is what you should be eating before you start eating that. So, some people that have issue with high blood pressure, cholesterol levels, our product is a good one for them. Sorry for the advert. Sorry. Yeah. So awareness, education. I do more of that, so that people will be aware about they know more. So that's the challenge. Then finances, for now, at least finances was that I didn't have enough to establish and to grow. But based on my participation in incubation programs, and actually I got all those things online. Because I was like, I don't want to do the same way I did the previous business. I want to be better. And I want this one to grow and even thrive. And even give people that, okay, establish people through it. And like, okay, I can enjoy life and still have my business running. Like the Dangotes, the Ote Dollars and the likes. So that was like, okay, I went for training. And that opened doors for me to have finances to start the business. So through the incubation program, I was able to learn how to run my business beyond even production, how to do the accounting, how to do the recording, how to address the customers, how to develop a pitch deck and pitch to investors. So that was how I was able to raise more funds, get equipment, and started gradually. And this year now will be 3 years, and I'm cooking something, because I know that there are many people there are many people out there also facing the kind of challenges I faced, and I want to just encourage at least 3 female entrepreneurs to start something with some, you know, grants. So that's what we are planning to do very soon.
1: Okay, that will be really, really good. Really good. There are lots of women out there who are also looking for how to, you know, start and where to begin from and all of that. Now, let's talk about support.
0: Yeah.
1: A little bit. You mentioned in your bio that you have a supportive husband.
0: Yeah.
1: And then, you know, how was it when you decided that, okay, you know what, this house mistress thing I'm doing, I'm no longer doing it. What was the support that you received? And so far with your business, family, you already mentioned before that your mom used to have a shop, so she's a businesswoman, basically. So how did family, friends, your husband, how supportive were they of what you wanted to start?
0: Yeah, they are 100%. Like, they are my number one support system. Yeah, because apart from my husband motivation, though, he used to like be a constructive criticism. Like with my certificate, your certificate will not be dull. I will not be useless if you don't use it. If you don't, I okay, I don't want to go and be looking for a job. So that's what Brett like, okay, let me start my own. Let me create the table and make others to come to the table and bring something to the table, like they used to say. So it was my very number one motivation to start. And also when my in-laws, they are all boys, so the first one also is also a businessman and also a food scientist. So we used to talk and rapport, like, Tolu, you need to do this, you need to do that. So when I even need more support, maybe like funds, I could loan to him, please, I'll pay back, can you please loan me, and things like that. And they see my seriousness and they support me with it. So they've been those that can encourage me with words, oh, you are doing great, and, you know, support me in their own little way. They are also trying their best. So they have been very, very supportive. And whenever I have maybe events or outing to quickly go, then I was, when after the house mistress job, I had to quit and marry and get married then. So that period was when I was facing the financial challenges, even where

0: running the previous business, but my husband was supportive, was like, you cannot do this, you cannot live your life with all this, your good certificate and grades. So that what motivated me to, you know, start. And
1: okay, well, that also highlights the importance of a great support system, you know, people to always run to. Okay, before we move off this segment, we have just, you know, a few more things to touch. If you're just joining us, this is the Startup and Standout Show on Wales Radio 89.3 FM. And my guest in the studio is Mrs. Elizabeth Akinwole. She's a food scientist who has developed a better option for us Nigerians to get protein. You know, when we talk about entrepreneurship, one of the ways to get the best out of it is to identify a problem and work towards solving that problem. Now, let's talk about the economic situation.
0: Okay.
1: When you started in 2023, you know, since things were still how has it been? How has the effect of the economic situation been on your business so far? Okay. Even to the point of, you know, selling to people, because of course as it increases, as cost of production increases, you have to increase. And customers don't always understand. And we can't blame them because they also are looking for, you know, cash kudi. So, yes, how has the economic situation affected you?
0: Okay, so the economic situation affected me in a way because I when I started, I was buying in bits, like buy one Congo, buy two Congo. Like, at some point, I was like, I wasn't making any profit at all. It was just like, as I was making it, I was selling it at that's in my own, even at my own loss. I was like, What will I do? So I was thinking, as even though I was selling it, because I was like, I don't know what I can do. I can't stop this business. I just need to work on it. So I had to work on my business by checking my cost of production and everything it entails. Then I knew that I was running on a minus. Even after a year or so, I was running on a minus. So I just like, okay, I need to work on it. So I increased my price a bit for a period of time, and I saw the reaction of my customers, like, I cannot do this, so let me look for a better way. So I now got some funds. I now got in bulk. So when I got in bulk, I was able to reduce my price even to the minimum, because I noticed that, okay, if I can work on some aspects, the packaging, I cut off the cost of raw materials, I cut off the cost by buying in bulk, and also got for not cheap but also affordable and reasonable, you know, other aspects of the business to cut off costs. So that was how I was able to navigate through, and it has been awesome.
1: Okay. I thank God for that. Now let's talk about a major challenge that a lot of entrepreneurs face: getting customers. Getting customers. Somebody started and then for weeks nobody's even buying. How did you get customers, or how do you get customers, or how do you navigate that?
0: How I was able to get a customer was that I leveraged my communities. You know, everybody has a phone. We have contacts, we have communities in our WhatsApp group, in church, churches, mosques, or anyway. We utilize them, tell them about the business, tell them about what you do. One thing that people should not do is that, do it as if, okay, the product is what you need. No, you must know what they need, like your product can solve their problem. Because if I my product is for low protein intake and for healthy alternatives, and I've identified the problem. I have known the people that are in need of this problem. Do you get it? Even my product is also for vegans and vegetarians. But in Nigeria, we don't have most of them. You understand? So I must not niche that.
1: Nigerians, we like meat.
0: They cannot do without their meat and turkey. So even when I pitched online, like, you want me to stop my meat? So because so I said, no, you can just replace with a bit. So so I had to utilize my communities. So, and I joined communities so that when they have market days, I will keep on posting. I keep on posting. Even from a community, it was only just one customer that have now become a loyal customer. And that loyal customers have referred me. So if we keep quiet, even as you are going out, talk about your business. Mm. You can't tell. They might even shun you or look as if you don't know what you're talking about. One person will turn around. You say you do this. Okay. How do you sell it? How do you do it? And one thing that I want all entrepreneurs to do is that customer relationship is so vital. Customer relationship is so vital. You get paid, appreciate them like they're on top of the world. Because I do that a lot. And if I tell people that, okay, this is my product, it's so expensive, I'll tell them that we don't do the regular. I don't downgrade people's business, but I tell them how my own stand out, how my own is unique. So, for example, now, I sell Wara Beske, and I'll tell people that I don't use MSG. I don't use all those seasoning. I use natural seasonings like our oregano, other things that are natural to spice up the product. So when people hear that, like, okay, this person is, and I say that it's about your health and wellness. I'm not just selling product just for selling sake. It is for your own good too. So that's how I encourage people, and like, okay, I love that. Let me pay. How much is this and that? So that's how, because people that want to have that, the people that, and I noticed that the people that mostly come to me are health conscious people, not just anybody that wants to eat for eating's sake. So when I tell them this is the value I add to my product that is beneficial for you, they quickly sign up. So that is about that. Appreciate your customers. Keep the relationship. Always reach out. It was just, customer relationship. It's not about you selling at all. Customer relationship is key, and utilize the communities you have. That's how to get customers. Or that's how it's worked for me so far.
1: Okay. All right. What would you consider your driving force?
0: My driving force has been my mantra. And can I say my mantra?
1: Yes.
0: So I used to tell myself that, Elizabeth, you are the best of your kind, though. So, and you must do what you do excellently well. So that has been my driving force. I'm the best of my kind. I'm the best of my kind. So, no two person is Elizabeth.
1: Okay.
0: So, that's been my driving force. So even if things are not working, even if things are not working well, and maybe I kind of feel depressed, I kind of look for a way to, you know, come out of that shell by listening to motivations and, you know, listening to things that motivates me and to become, you know, rise up again. I can do this. You can achieve this. It doesn't matter. And I'm also grateful. Gratefulness. Oh God. Because I've seen it that each time I'm faced with a challenge or I'm depressed, like, I was like, God, I'm kind of down. God, I thank you because that spirit, that energy will start boosting, and it has been working for me. So that's what has been my motivation, my force, my driving force.
1: I like that. All right. Before we leave this segment, how would you say that your knowledge in food science and technology has impacted what you do presently?
0: Okay. Well, it has impacted me in the aspect of technicality of the business. In terms of, technicality in the sense that, okay, how food safety is being important when making food. So even though I make wara or tiger nut, I always make ensure that safety is always there. Like, even when I go and outsource and grind, I like, ma, you need to wash this, your grinding mash. You need to wash it thoroughly. Because I'm not cooking it. If I'm cooking it, I can take that, okay, let's still manage. But I cannot manage if it's not thoroughly washed. If they wash it once, I wash it again. So food safety aspect, I've been that kind of conscious. And even people that work with me, they put in those measures in place. So about the technicality that's impacted my business.
1: All right, if you're just joining, this is still the Startup and Standout Show on Wells Radio 89.3 FM.

0: 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And with me in the studio is still my guest for today, Mrs. Elizabeth Akinwole. She's a food scientist, entrepreneur, trainer, and she's the founder of a social enterprise that is dedicated to bridging Nigeria's protein gap through nutritious, affordable, and sustainable plant-based foods. And so they transform resilient crops such as soybeans into high protein products and dairy-free beverages that helps to address protein deficiency among underserved communities. So yes, I hope you've been having a great time on the show so far. Okay, let's move on to the second segment of the show now. And that would be your standout moment. Now, share with us, what is that moment, or what are those moments, it might not be one, that you're like, yes, this is it. Finally, I've gotten it. You know, moments in your career so far that have stood out for you. Yeah. You're like, God, yes, this is exactly what I want.
1: Yeah, so the moment started, was it not, we're in 2026.
0: Okay.
1: I started 2025.
0: Okay.
1: That was last year.
0: Yes.
1: Those women start evolving like, so this thing is easy. This thing is wonderful. And showing up. Mm. And what helped me was I was showing up. Mm. I didn't hide in my shell like, okay, let me stay in my husband's house. People will know me. No! In fact, the first outing that I went for that gave me that spotlight was on International Women's Day. Mm. So I saw this sponsored ad and online and for gatherings like that. And I went to the place and they told us that they'll be giving awards to those that pitch and win. I'm like, I will go. I begged my husband, please. I said, okay, you can go. So I went there and they asked me, will you be able to pitch? I said, I'll pitch you. So when fortunately, I was selected to pitch, and before then, I've done trainings, so it's not that maybe.
0: That was the first time.
1: I've done training that I paid for to be better, to know how to pitch, because you can't just go there and say, I sell this and that. Okay. No, you cannot say that. You need to, there's a guideline to doing that. So I now went out, I pitched, and I was part of the first five top winner.
0: Wow.
1: So that fund gave me like, wow, so this is achievable, because I was scared. I was like, it's for some people that know that, because the training I did, we have people that have already won grand. So, and I think this thing works. If you want to be successful, go and meet at least half four people that are successful and be among them. Mm. So that motivated me that if these people can have it, I can also have it too. So that's when I won the grant, I was just like, okay, this is it. So, and I was looking out for opportunities. Apart from showing up, I was looking out for opportunities. Okay, this is, I have achieved this. I cannot stay at this end. I still need more. So I went out, I checked online. I was like, okay, let me apply. After that, I applied for another pitch competition. I was selected among four. And it's Nigerian Food Summit. It happens yearly. And I was among the winner.
0: Wow.
1: So about 1 million naira support, business support, and with mentorship. So that gave me that.
0: Another standout moment.
1: Another one. Wow. So it now boosted me again. Okay, then I was able to like, okay, you need to work on your branding. They worked on my branding. They gave me good logos. Because I did just one Canva.
0: No.
1: So they gave me good logos, give things, how my business should be, work on the marketing, and also my business plan, because I didn't have a business plan. So be like, you need to get a business plan. Just start. You don't wait until you have a business plan. One thing is that just keep on learning. Keep on learning. As you grow, you get it. My business plan, this is my business plan this year. And it's ready. So it doesn't have to, you don't have to wait until you're perfect, until it is perfect rather. So the Nigerian Food Summit gave me that boost, like, okay, then different things has been unfolding till date. So those are my moments.
0: Wow, that's really, really, I can even still see excitement on your face as you talked about it. All right, and now we're moving to the final segment now.
1: Okay.
0: And that is the Startup 101.
1: Okay.
0: This is where you get to say some things to the young entrepreneur who's listening to you, somebody who's just there thinking, where do I start from?
1: Mm.
0: All right. Or I've already started, I'm feeling tired already. What do I do? So, yes. What would you say to that person?
1: Okay. For a young entrepreneur out there and listening to me, I would start by saying that know your why.
0: Mm.
1: Why are you in that business?
0: Mm.
1: Your why explains a lot.
0: Okay.
1: You get me? My why for my previous business that failed was because I wanted to just survive. I wanted to get money to be able to enjoy life. That was why I was spending the money. I was spending the money after me. I was spending, I'll use it for this, use it for that. But when the shift came, that I know that, oh, business is not just for survival.
0: Mm.
1: It's for impact. It's for make giving value.
0: Mm.
1: So, and I was able to know that, oh, my business must solve a problem. So if your business is, you cannot identify that solution from your business,
0: mm.
1: from the product or the services you are rendering, please go back to your table and check, what's the solution? What's the problem that my business is solving? It can be fashion, ready to wear. It can be anything that you are doing. Just what problem is my business solving? Take out the idea that, you have to make money. Money will come when you solve people's problem. People will refer you. People will be loyal to you because they know your worth. They know the value you bring. So know your why. Why are you into that business?
0: Mm.
1: What problem are you solving? What problem? And one thing that I also encourage people is that look around the world, because that thing that gives you a global spotlight is if you are doing what the world is solving. You understand? Mm. Like the Sustainable Development Goals,
0: mm.
1: the 17 goals. Yes. If you can align your business to address one of the SDGs,
0: mm.
1: it will give you that global visibility, because that's what helped me.
0: Okay.
1: And that's what has been helping me. I aligned into SDG 2 and SDG 3 and 13.
0: Okay.
1: So each time I pitch, I always add that to it, that, oh, my product is not just for survival. I address this problem, global problem. So that is what I can advise you, and I know that if you can take this into consideration and start working on it, the sky is just your starting point.
0: Okay, the sky is just your starting point. All right, so far from what Elizabeth has spoken to us about, I've been able to pick the importance of knowing your why. Why are you starting a business? Are you doing it because other people are doing it, or because you actually have something that you're bringing to the table? And she also talked about mentorship as much as possible, the need to have people who would mentor you, and then having the right circle as well and the right support system will go a long way in helping you to achieve your dreams as an entrepreneur. And she also touched about putting yourself out there, not being, don't be your shell. Don't just feel
1: comfort
0: like, oh,
1: zone.
0: I'm just here. I'm sure I'm trying. I'm doing my business. You should always constantly do things to put yourself out there. It is when you continue to put yourself out there that people will now see you and say, okay, you've even been in my face a lot. All right. What is it that you are selling? And then from there, you begin to get businesses so far. And I also picked the use of social media, because if you had not gone on LinkedIn on that day, you probably would not have seen the opportunity for that course that you did. So also utilize social media very well. It's not just about, you know, putting your phone down, making videos, taking pictures and posting online. There are opportunities that you can get online. Utilize these opportunities. So yes, I've been able to pick that.
1: Thank you
0: so much for this amazing time.
1: Thank you.
0: Thank you. All right. My guest on the show has been Elizabeth Akinwole. She's a food scientist, an entrepreneur, trainer and founder of a social enterprise that is dedicated to bridging Nigeria's protein gap through nutritious, affordable and sustainable plant-based foods. So they are majorly presently focused on making dairy-free beverages like tiger nut drinks and high-protein products from soya beans like tofu. Wara or beske, yeah. Some people would know it as. So thank you so much for sharing your journey with us on the show today.
1: Thank you, Wells Radio.
0: All right. So, yes, do not forget the quote we started the show with. The future depends on what you do today. So make your next big move right now, today. Because whatever is going to happen in future depends on what you do today. And those are the words of Mahatma Gandhi. Thank you so much for joining on the show today. And until next time, when we meet again on the Startup and Standout show, do not give up. Keep trying. Keep believing. Keep pushing. My name is Toluwaleke Ali, the Radio Princess.

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0: diligence to succeed, as there is a way where there be no way. Only the persistence and diligence finds it. Thus, according to Folusho Alakija, yes. And with this, I welcome you to Women of Influence on World's Radio 89.3 FM, your preferred awesome radio and your number one family radio. I am Kemi Sola Williams. Awa obiri atutu parapo. 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So these exceptional women are the people we bring here on World's Radio 89.3 FM on Women of Influence, you know, accomplished women, women that they tell us the turbulent time, the dark time, what pushed them, why you did not, what inspires you every time to decide that I will keep pushing until my good is better and my better best. So, and I believe when you hear their stories, this inspires us. A lot of time, there are things that you don't have someone to speak with. I will always implore you to join us every Thursday here on Women of Influence. And let's hear the people that they fought the battle and they won. And they are helping people too. They become a platform. And that is what we do every week on Women of Influence. Today with me on today's show, I have Al-Aja Irat Omowumi Ogunbenro. She is the executive coordinator, Irat Children Welfare and Women Concerned Initiative, NEIBA, Amira, Oyo State Federation. Okay, she's also Vice President, yes. She's also the Vice President of Oyo State Federation of Muslim Women's Association in Nigeria, FUNWAN, and also one-time Vice Coordinator, Oyo State Child Protection Network, CPN. She's also the member of State Steering Committee on Child Labor. I'm very glad to have you, Ma. Good afternoon, Ma. All right. Okay. I'm unable to get that information. Please, kindly help me with the adjustment. I'm so glad to have you, Ma. Good afternoon, Ma.
1: Thank you very much. Good afternoon. Well done.
0: Thank you so much, Ma. Welcome to Women of Influence, and thank you for giving us this opportunity. It's not easy to have Al-Aja Irat, you know, with the tight schedule, advocating, ensuring that things are getting well. Mm-hmm. Okay, we are here to learn from you, Ma. And yes, we want to know more about you. We want to, you know, ask, wait till we know you came from a family, and you know, your journey, and even from maybe primary school, secondary school, what type of family did you hail from, and what's your history?
1: Thank you very much. Thank you for having me. My name is Irat Omowumi Ogunbenro. I am from a family of polygamous family. Mm. My mommy is number two. I'm the only child of my mother, but we are four from the father's side. And, you know, being the only child of a woman, you would think that I'll be pampered. But no.
0: Really?
1: Wọ́n ní ológun náà kan kẹrin létí omi. Then, tí ó bá pọ̀, kò gbọdọ̀ bàjẹ́. That is how I was handled. Initially, I thought my father was very wicked. I don't know that my father has tribal marks. So it was one day I was standing. I said, ah, daddy, I see a collar. It was then he now said, eh? So you cannot look up on me. You don't know my face. He said I should come. From there, he said, am I too wicked?
0: Yeah.
1: But I said, I'm very scared to look at your face. So My father is a disciplined man. He's an alpha, an imam. And that time, some affairs don't allow their children to go to school. But it was determined that I have to read. You know, my mother is ready because she's the, I'm the only one, I'm the only child. So two of them now, they are, I went to seven, before I went to HLA primary school, with Arimo. I was very young. So from that Arimo, and we are living at Bere area, going to Ayeye. So immediately it's break time, I will just carry my bag. Coming home, I thought is the school is over. So they were scared that in the midst of Bere, how will you this mo-? So the school was changed. I was changed to St. Mary's Covenant Primary School, Ukiare. So where I finished my primary school. From there, I went to St. Michael Modern School. After St. Michael, I determined that I want to go to secondary school. So immediately after the modern school, I have about three, I collected about three different forms. College, it's not College of Education, it was, what do they call them? Teacher Training College.
0: Then
1: I decided to go to, I collected from for this school, School of Hygiene. So, but I said, I want to go to that secondary school. You know, I thought modern school, you need more cotton shina. So, I will be minute when you are ready, we are ready. So, I went to Yejide Girls Grammar School. So, when I finished, it was, you know, I loved both of them the same year. You know, my school was, my education was not straightforward. So I wasted a lot of time going from primary school to second to modern school before going back to secondary school. So the final year, that was we went to do WAHEC that time. Immediately I dropped the pen. I lost my mother. If to say my father died before my mother, Ili Opo ni mama miyawa town of Iku. So the same year, Namije Jiku. So to go to school, no more. So I started with that time. If you have secondary school certificate, you can you will get employment. So I started with auxiliary teacher. So by moonlaw, I was at
0: Omoye
1: in primary school. Ni muti kokobere auxiliary teacher. So every year, the mama lori new ni schools board. So after that, to the following year, Mudo Mutunosi blog by another appointment, Mugbemi CNUD. This retakuri area, no. So after that, Mutun co application kakiri, but it's until I'm in school, mom. So I was employed at Non Academic Staff Union of Education and Associated Institutions, that's NASU headquarters. So Mugbemi Mutun Shisheni. So they were hardworking. Tell me no more. So one for me say administration department, administrative department. So be any more. So we shall be promotion wa. Toba wa ya toba ni mi atete mo kama yuko te yoba ni qualification. Mo ani be gamo. So mo adi say kwe I should go for adult education. So be any mutilo she trade unionism and industrial relation. So kude si BSc fun cause that is diploma ni kononi. But kin to se tan ogun ti dide ni se pe when you go to UI you know when you resume
0: it's not UI,
1: tertiary institutions so e mo gba te wole ni e mo gba te ma graduate
0: strike orisirisi
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1: 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He understood everything of me about me. 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
0: Waje
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0: That's a very huge one, ma. Mm-hmm, for people who just joined the show, this is Women of Influence on Wells Radio 89.3 FM, your preferred awesome radio and your number one family radio. I have with me in the house today, we have a special guest, and she is Alhaja Airat Omowomi Ogunbinro, who is the executive coordinator of Airat Children Welfare and Women Concerned Initiative, Neighbor Amira. Reading through your profile, you know, checking online to know more about you, I read a lot that you're an advocate, you know, you've worked with your state government in the area of women, children, you know, advocating.
1: I collaborated
0: with them. And what inspired you to come into humanitarian and development activities?
1: Maybe experience while I lose my parents. You know, it's very difficult. As that woman sang the other time, it was very, very difficult. Meanwhile, me baby curry. 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in my life.
0: Mm. 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And you attributed it to the children and women that you take care of, and when it comes to dependency, and you narrated some journey there. It will not come from me, but I know you. And accordingly to maybe beliefs, you know, that is it necessary for women to have a walk, especially the married women?
1: It's very, very necessary. 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
0: 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And my guest today is Alhaja Almirat Omowomi.
1: Hirat,
0: yes, ma'am. I just changed that one. So sorry. Alhaja Hirat Omowomi Ogunbinro. And now we go on a short musical break. And by the time we resume, we have a lot of questions. You know, we do see the good part, the shining part of people. Even when you see Alhaja before me, she's radiating. Seriously. You can join us on Facebook, on Wells Radio, 893 FM fan page, you know. So just check out these accomplished women before me. And you want to, we are seeing the good part, but we did not know the

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1: 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She is the executive coordinator Hairat Children Welfare and Women Concerned Initiative. She's also the vice president of your state federation of Muslim Women Associations in Nigeria, Form 1. Lekan se mutu kinye kwa da lori eto. I mentioned something earlier before we had that short musical break that, you know, we see the fine part of you, the glowing part of you. Everybody shout, oh, Alhaja Hairat, I want to be like you. Ah. And, you know, but in the hidden part, where the building, the capacity building, the building of values, where it comes from, you know, a lot of challenges, things would have rubbed on you. Some you shake it off, some you make it a foundation, you know, a ladder to climb up. I'm afraid that sort of thing I'm going to show you. Today we pay. Can get bill billing. See if you lay day you do staging. Today we pay. I'm answer on pa Federation of Nigeria Vice President too. You know, can shake it. Today we pay. All on to run you lower and you going to need organization to team. To collaborate gang pelu government. To ensure that women are doing well, especially in Oyo State. E mo gbogbo awon kini wonyi mo fe bere pe iru awon isoro wo ni e koju ali e koju and how are you able to, you know, make these issues challenges or your foundations and ensure that you build up

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0: Let's discuss it in English, man.
1: What I was saying is that if you now you are a businesswoman and you now the sales for that day was just 100 naira and you now after the market day you are going home, you bought a vegetable, small onion, everything, you put everything together, you cooked your family, you hate and you slept. Then there's another family with about 500,000 naira sales on that day, and as it was going on, there was a call that there was an accident in which one of the children was involved. Spend the whole 500 and the money is not even enough. Which one is good? Which one is beneficial? Which family have the God by his side? Is it not that of 100 naira? But we not know. You'll be looking at person with millions of naira. But you with 100 now, you don't know that the God is by your side. Mm. So we should have God by our side. We should be prayer warrior.
0: Do you ever have a turbulent time that almost broke you and you feel like maybe you just want to give up, as if maybe God did not hear your prayer? You know,
1: yes, sometimes
0: we come to moments, we want to question our faith.
1: Can I go out and be begging? So that time you need your God, and you should be consistent. You should be contented. Contented, be prayerful, be consistent. If you have that, don't worry. Almighty God is answering your prayer, but you will think that Sholo wa bad one, Musha dua. I could remember when So tabawa joko si shop ta first of all, muti wa make of mind ni pe mo fe keu. So the day I mentioned to my friends that mo fe lo leko, everybody was laughing. They not iwo oh talk pe mo fe bori. You said you won't kill. First of all, change your appearance. Because when I was at UI, I should not forget to mention Professor Adeniyi. He's a father to the core. That time, me ni bori, my wash to full me, all the shapes to be. But when I was small, I belonged to you and Yumbas. So we were there together. So one week, we almost took one kick here. 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He now called me. 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
1: 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se tele just to make her happy.
0: All right, we narrate it in let's narrate it in English. Yes.
1: Okay,
0: I believe it's a very vital information for people
1: that's
0: communicating English.
1: Exactly, that we need to have. If you are going, if you have education, good education, you still need to have a business that you will be doing. That you have to learn something, learn some trade, so that you know. Apart from, there's no cola work again, really. But if no work that women cannot do.
0: Yes,
1: you can tie pure water and be selling. No man can say, I want to tie pure water and be selling pure water. Or I want to be selling ice block. But you can do that. This small business, go to OJ, buy fruits. Doju kojuni. Buy pepper. If you buy 2,000 naira pepper, you sell it for 4,000 or 5,000. I'm telling you, I use that money. They use that pepper money to train me.
0: Is it still available?
1: Exactly.
0: That with go, the cost of things.
1: Go to, you know, I just use that example. If you have, we've empowered people. When people that said, ah, mama, hello, le fe, ah, about 35,000, what you told me this time around. So we are empowering people.
0: Okay, you mean the women you are empowering?
1: Exactly.
0: Wow.
1: In our Salatu.
0: 5,000.
1: I'm telling you. So, in our Salatu, we have empowerment scheme. The empowerment scheme, you don't put interest on it. If you collect 5,000, you return 5,000. That every week, oh, that 5,000, I will be bringing 500 naira, 200 naira. So, when you finish, you now collect another one. But there's a particular mama there. Mama elo le fe gba 5,000 ti to me. That 5,000 won raja ton ta. I'm telling you, kan ni mama nta.
0: Okay.
1: And from that 5000, won rowo, won je, won sebe. Ki gbogbo awon ton to mama ti sanwo ton won tun ti gba mi. Won ni mama e ma gba 10000, ni ko sin tin fi se.
0: Now,
1: there's, you know, native sponge.
0: Yes.
1: So if you have 10,000 right now, you can go to Oje. It's only you don't buy varieties. To ba se poson lo fe fi bere. Tabi agbado asiko agbado. There's food in season. Awon oja to wa ni tan, you buy. Awusa. Although the economic something is very high now. So as we are talking, I don't know you're 20,000.
0: Ni ba business.
1: Now.
0: Wow.
1: Ninu organize ninu asala tun ti wa. So aya 20,000. Ko so nbo ba ya ti owo ba tun ti gradually when the yuru ya yan won kuro o ngba ta ni kan ma gba 10,000 on gba o. Sugba won se kan to se pe awon nko bo ba ra efo to rewedu to di o ma mo won wa. Sugba awon kan ni awon o le sise kan ni temi o ko sise ti mi le se. That is my own.
0: Thank you so much,
1: ma'am. Thank you very much.
0: Okay, for people that just joined the show, I would like to inform you that you're listening to Women of Influence. This is Women World, where we discuss about ourselves and ensure that we encourage you and ensure that you're getting it right. What we do is we bring accomplished women, exceptional women, people that they've passed through those turbulent times you're passing through now. And they've been able to overcome it, turn challenges to ladders and, you know, climb it. And we bring them here to tell us what their experiences are and how they were able to overcome all these challenges, especially for, you know, the upcoming women now, the young or maybe 40 downward and like that. And these have been, it's contributing to the society. We have here Al-Aja Airat Omowomi Ogunbenro here with me here. And my next question before we have the short musical break, you know, now I can say that you need to really attend to something. So the question is that many people believe that it's a negative idea for women to aspire for a leadership role, you know, as we have the general election coming now, and you know, women are not really kind of inspired, and well, you know, they would just want to sing and follow. And I, you as a leader, with the achievements that we've seen about you, reading about you, really inspired me, ma. Thank you so much. And we want to talk about that. That what is wrong? Why did we find ourselves in this space? And what should women that have this inspiration, you know, this aspiration, this plan, what will they do to get there? All these are what we will discuss by the time we resume back. Don't go away, it's Women of Influence.

0: 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Awa obirin na ni a se wa ni bi te ambara wa soro lori eto Women of Influence pe ejowo eje ka wa na ka se daada. Oruko temi ni Kemi Sola Williams. I am Kemi Sola Williams, and I have with me in the studio Alhaja Hayrat Omowumi Ogunbenro, the one-time vice coordinator of Oyo State Child Protection Network, CPN. She's also a member of Oyo State Steering Committee on Child Labor. Thank you so much,
1: ma'am. Thank you, my dear.
0: And before we add that short break, I asked this question that, we are getting to election period now, and a lot of formations are happening now. You know, categories, a lot of things are happening now. Then everybody, you are finding yourself in this space, putting yourself where you belong. And unfortunately, women, there's a way we just kind of put ourselves in the supporter, you know, the sharing. Yes.
1: Clanking, and singing, dancing.
0: Before we started the show, I think like 1 hour before we started the show, when I was reading about you, I saw some women carrying some, you know, rice, and they were singing a lot of praises, you know, eulogizing, and I like, Atutu bere niye. You know, people want to say it's because things are difficult, or maybe because something is not going wrong, or you want to fault the government. But we've been given this kind of mind that women are not needed in the space of leadership. And what do you have to say about that, ma'am?
1: Women, we need to empower ourselves. First of all, we need to go to school. You should learn. You should go, even as I'm here now. If you see, I've gone back to school. 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
0: When I saw it, I'm like, really?
1: I'm telling
0: at this
1: you
0: time?
1: So nti mo gbagbe si be ni mo nlo mu.
0: It's a challenge, man.
1: I'm telling you, just to freshen up your brain. 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
0: I want us to speak about our vote. Yes, to let women know how I'm bringing up a vote.
1: I want to put you.
0: Yes.
1: So if you never say, Koko, since you watch a film, it's a joke, or silly, and you're going to see it. So, a jackalog by voters card. Tabati ni card, you lower, you jawa ni. 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That your vote should be count. 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
0: Yes, I read that about you too. Thank you so much, ma. Mm-hmm. And we have to draw the curtain of today's show.
1: Thank you very much.
0: Yes, ma. Thank you so
1: but
0: much.
1: But before I go, I just want to advise that. Eja moju tomo wa. To bandu. 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Ushe to she lori omo ni o. Ta ba moju tomo. 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Uma kudie o. So. That's just it. Let's take care of our children so that they take care of us.
0: Wow. That's very huge, ma. And that's very inspiring. Thank you so much, Alhaja Hairat Omowomi Ogunbiro. I appreciate you, ma.
1: Thank you very much.
0: And at this time, we draw the curtain of today's episode of Women of Influence. And before I leave, please kindly remember that we will shut down today by 9 p.m. to open by 5 a.m. due to some maintenance here at Wells Radio 89.3 FM. It's today. I am Kenny Sola Williams. Enjoy the rest of the evening. Have a lovely evening. Bye.
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Are you feeling okay? Okay, okay, okay, okay. Iba.

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So you said this one will be parliament itself, so prep for parliament to the house of assembly. This one a parliament of sports. Oh yeah, welcome to Sport Assembly. Lori, I want you. I will not take be share gallant, share what proper, share stand all right. As the matter take be, we don't come again this wonderful evening. No, my name no change at all. But before this, I've been saying I was radio 89.3 FM. Now preferred some radio and a number one family radio station with your state, but I'm beyond. Oh yeah, oh yeah. Now don't say see, now don't catch me because my name is no change at all. Sam Adeleri. But remember, you can simply and always call me. It's Adeleri. Ori yori yon won ko ba tu dimeji so doni bi ibe nye. As the matter take be like say South Africa, they don't they do waiting. They don't they come back, they come out see you. Into the pedla wala wabai. Their eyes, they don't they see shingwen gringa. Lawa check here, the public check here. Nye check Republic language bi ibe nye. Oh yeah, Raymond, don't do I turn out another day here. And together we go to chip mouth for the matter. We go to talk, we go to discuss, we go to open up, we go to discuss some. We go to close some. You don't the house need this I come, you don't talk back, you don't feel the station, you don't market, so you buy with you one child this evening. You day where you de hide for rain because I don't receive updates. Bojo, you roll, I'm gonna be cocoa. Or you still they work like Sir Delery. The assignment, you know, they twisted. Not to press and press and press and press and press and well. Let the person where they beside you feed the vibe, feed the energy, feed the gist, feed the rumor, feed the talk, talko. Can't you talk at where I want the bed? Mag back there, I was see. Okay now. Tell me, how you did this wonderful evening? Kilo Sieto, T, Lolly Lango, Dot, yeah. Okay, no forget, say, if you watch us, Lori, the company, Dot, the blue app, yeah. And they talk about Facebook, Wells Radio 893 FM fan page. Wells Radio 893 FM fan page. Log on about that, you will be. Don't forget to like it, to share, could they drop, comment, yeah.

0: Raymond Oluwaye tanatana gbogbo Manchester United up my you o wa bi ba ya de jo se kene a de jo ki gbogbo oro bo everything ki gbogbo e ko make yes language bi be yen ye o on Facebook asi abida ko bolu ati say good evening Sadile and Chief Raymond tanatana watching you live from Oluyole on top dawa up blues up Chelsea. 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Emma, calm down. I lost 3 points yesterday. 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Say, if Ghana, ma, I win, ne? Victor, your media, he said, good evening, Sir Delery. Watching you from Odono, up Madrid. 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
1: 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Ma gba pe ikan ni West Radio lewa 89.3 FM. 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
0: 60 minutes pe ni.
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0: Okay. South Africa, they don't do waiting. Kini owo team, yes, if you want. South Africa, they take on Czechia. 50 minutes of gameplay. Na 0-1, Ibio. Tabi 1-0, whichever way you want to come for Group A. Embo, we play long go, ta wa. You want to party, go group. Pata pata. Iye, first game, first round. Boya, if you play, then, first matches. Lag one Group A. Mexico, at South Africa, lo wa, okay. Shoot, gon la wa yi. Eba 3 points yet in there so what tani so what check you ni group B Switzerland at Canada lo shiwa loke ni group C Scotland at Morocco lo shiwa loke o em sorrow points we still they come there ni group D USA at Australia ni group E Germany at Ivory Coast for group F Sweden at Japan for group G New Zealand at Iran for group H Uruguay at Saudi Arabia for group I no way at really de France 3 points na ni ma shi jayin ton ni pa points for group J Argentina at Austria ni group K Colombia at DR Congo bote je wi pe Portugal na o fara kin won be yen pelu points ni group L will be the last group ele ti won gba lana mojumo arin oru oni England at Ghana ni won jo wa loke tente on top that level. That so the dog takes start the second round before it can reach the third round. And as the matter take be for group A, where we dey, Kaya Yonana Refunye Raymond, Papa, Mexico dey top with 3 points. South Korea they dey top with 3 points. Shewada Omejeji Timo Soro Yi, these two teams where they talk about. Now one game they don't play each other. Czechia and South Africa. Now their own second game. Now they play. Lower it be Czech. She no South Africa. In the Czech Republic. Don't she no South Africa. Amia yo meta so do. Amia yo can so do rather. Want you need 3 points. It's in one. 3 points. You take be one low. Number second Joe. Tori a team. Mokota wo yoko agba. Shubon as the mata take be like this. 3 points. Mexico. One game. 3 points. South Korea. One game. 3 points. Czech. Two game. Raymond, kase to soro, awon mete tayen, South Africa. Shoro, we come back, liwa, fun won in the tournament.
1: Yeah. Pelu kon to ri. Baba, pelu kon ti mo ri lo lo ti South Africa. Gba, South Africa o si lara, team ti o ma make Africa proud ninu idije fe ya gba. Ye, because ta ba wo bi awon South Africa yen se n gba ball lori papa, won o play bi team to prepare fun. 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E wo Congo koju Portugal, e wo Ghana koju Panama lana. But about South Africa, if I want to say, I could come back to Mexico. One part I know I mean, you made you so do. And it's like, okay, to report your face and what's your call. So, yeah, you want to learn, maybe you want to cook.
0: If the question is for a bit, no, yeah, the tournament, ki se pe amo score to South Africa scored won da won ni one of the best goalkeeper ni Africa ko si ki se overhyping Rowan Williams one of the best goalkeeper ni Africa ni ki ni nkan ti won se ton ti get it wrong lati match day 1 to fi di pe war match day 2 won ko ju Czech Republic Czechia won dey to struggle ibo not to get it wrong
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0: 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She said, good evening, Sir Delirik, and the crew watching you from Olodo. Up Blues, Portugal will qualify anyhow. 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Any other Stella, now waiting. Now photocopy, she be deal. This one, now the Stella, where I sabi so. She said, it's raining evening, oh, Sir Delirik.
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1: Sport na la nse.
0: Remo jade ni studio ati pari sport ati pari analysis.
1: Ago mejo ti lu.
0: Okay. Stella talk say hope you are enjoying your day. Argentine chief Raymond. Ile Argentina e lo gbe lori. Argentine chief Raymond
1: awu na de. Awa ma wa se gagba.
0: Rose go so pe Portugal she ma qualify.
1: Iye tun ko. Ara won girlfriend Ronaldo nu.
0: Okay, wopo. As the matter be Portugal disappointing yesterday oh, but we move. Ghana nko Ghana surprised me small sha o. Rashid Damilola excited to say Adeleye and Chief Raymond, how you dey? Dami, how everything? She that rain, she reach your side. Oh yeah Raymond, jalo straight up. See face one set won gba lana. May we not waste time before we enter the gadgets where they come today and 3 games and now we talk about yesterday when we say we expect Portugal to play DR Congo at Yonone Yokanibe. Sugbon ja soro nipa Cristiano Ronaldo. So many people don't come out to criticize Ronaldo. Plenty people including our superstars. Lati jade lati wojo Ronaldo bi generator including Henry Thierry. 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coach use them from the brand. She don't forget. She said that don't they talk this thing even before the World Cup. Oju wo lo fi wo lai shote. 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
1: Yeah, Baba. Kon shoro te. Emi o ni ba won criticize Cristiano Ronaldo because aba wo performance Cristiano Ronaldo ni world level. Ko she for world rose ni rara. But the question is, she Portugal ni squad. Tole je ki Ronaldo thrive won o ni.
0: Ah ah.
1: Ma gbo. O ni di ti mo ye so be pelu bi Ronaldo she n play. Ronaldo I player to man play pelu team. Team lo ma play pelu Ronaldo.
0: Okay.
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0: 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Hello. Hello? Hello, you don't enter. Hey. Okay, be like in our network, be that one. I want to hear one person, waiting one person won't talk on top of the Cristiano matter, because that's him, okay, normal, Babati lo Georgia, Benye, ta Adela to Georgia, Kashekini, Kamu analysis, Kamu prediction, hello?
2: Hello, good evening.
0: Good evening, just 1 minute, your name and where you call from? Okay, Bolu Baba, how you day, Baba me?
2: I did, brother.
0: All right now.
2: She very much. I agree to.
1: Good evening, sir.
2: Yes. Hey, about Portugal? My Ronaldo and Sasha, my daughter. Baba, you know, about match in England. About what I retain back. Everybody told those who are doing it. Oscar Pada, I can't walk my body. Can't say about those who are people, the revolver. What I want, you know, it's a true Nadu. Oh, what a move. Baba, they go back. Baba, they move. Only then it's over loud. Oh, Baba, oh.
0: Baba le se ni 41 year old.
2: E wo make me now. Eh ni igba ti formation fe bere se bi right wing no be make.
0: Eh 38 year old, 38 si 41 na die na wan be.
2: Eh ti baba ti bo le ti bo ah. Baba ni baba le ti baba
0: ti bo le. Thank you for watching. Voluntary say Baba just dey waka on top the pitch. Oh, Aregbesola said they should not start Ronaldo in second game. He should just enter in second half. Rashid Damilola, but Rashid no, ni Ronaldo is a big threat truly. But there are players in Portugal team that will perform better than Ronaldo. Look at a simple pass he was supposed to give Bruno. Man is now selfish, looking for goals up and down.
1: Je
0: mu call kasi kawa lo Georgia. Hello.
3: Yeah, good evening, Remo and Sadele.
0: Emmanuel, how you
3: doing? I do, I can't.
0: Emmanuel, I beg, just 1 minute. Yes. Let's go market now.
3: Yeah, quickly, so not waste time. Remo, I say it on three again. Most of them, when I was watching that game, most of them want to score, that's the problem. So if they are already scoring, they need to work for him. That's the problem. Hmm. They need to work for him. Remo said that the team is not enough. Why? Because they cannot work for Ronaldo. They can't work for Ronaldo. Everybody is trying to work with his team and to make him feel proud and everything. So, see, Argentina work for me. See how they feel happy before they get busy. So, they need to work for him.
0: All right. Thank you, Ima.
3: Or they should just draw Baba. Okay. He should call me from the bench. And then they should look for some young legs.
0: Why all of them call Ronaldo Baba? Hey, mother, I don't want to enter market at the cover. Hey, just had a do Georgia. Hey, look, when we saw Cristiano Ronaldo, di baba. Anyway, last sports assembly on top of World's Radio 89.3 FM. I was Sam Adeliri and Raymond Oluwaye. Tana. Not change the dial. I go there right back.
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0: Okay, welcome back. That one now from Bill Station, I will be proud sponsor for the 2026 FIFA. I will take call and say, now the Sports Assembly FIFA World Cup League. Now, so that one take Bill. Oh yeah, on top Bill Station, Emma logo. Oh, don't forget, say you go see, even get chance to do a thing. All of now, where they run SME, where they run business, see, and you don't need business, you they run, you get on like that. Where we say there be time, where we say you go need urgent 2K. You get chance to borrow money on top that app. All they need, ni ko any to download app yen. They bad that thing run app yen. Elamfa ni lati pe gbogbo o fe yi wo bi ti South Africa national team yi sare wo be loke abire sare wo be loke gba urgent 2k sare ya bi laarin ojo bye ago return am that option today on top Bill Station and if to say na recharge card na data we be regular one we don't dey talk am lanfani lati se gbogbo iyen na oju gbogbo e oju kan lo wa o e fe ra gift card ni bi todo tin yin you get personal person for obodo yinbo we don't send you one gift card take her you go talk turn out to money on top bill station you won't sell airtime you won't be say you go mistakenly olo load airtime bi o ni 20,000 iru Raymond to load airtime bi 200,000 sin instead of 2,000 bo le o fe load airtime 200 naira wa lo load bi 200,000 Raymond mo ti ke kalo ti mo bill station sin you go just enter bill station and you go sell the airtime one more bo se ma yo nkan won you go just press okay oye bye or you be like say everything won get as it be oh they need our money that is mugari bi oro Raymond ṣugbọn airtime re personal party ti e Rosie ati Rose Stella won ti send the card to Raymond iru card to send si Raymond yen e to ti wo ti wa fi mugari yo si change lewo just sell your airtime collect your credit and go buy your gari ayo lo farara every gbogbo transaction yen irorun lo bade easy.com ni o lori bill station iwo kan wonu play store tabi ko wonu apple store to ba je google lo nlo play store 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account number ti wa ma lo fun e na da account number you go just give person we won't send you wire you money we won't draw you money na so you go be so like now you won't collect it so a part of the 20,000 naira at 50,000 naira ti kon fat kitchen to gbele you go just collect your money sa your bill station and you go feed you waiting don't forget say to ba ya gan o tun lanfani lati gba card and they talk about ATM card lori app you know don't forget bill station oh yeah no time to check time Raymond 0916893 1000 0915333 4893 or 0911333 893 awon eyan tin sa point low on top that level game 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hello
11: my name is Amadi Samuel from Abese
0: Samuel
11: Amadi Samuel
0: from Abese okay Amadi Canada Qatar
11: Canada.
0: Okay.
11: State winning.
0: Mexico, South Korea.
11: I don't hear you.
0: Mexico, South Korea.
11: South Korea.
0: South Korea. Straight win. All right. Thank you, Samuel. There. Hello.
13: Hello, sir.
0: Yes, boss. Yes, sir.
13: Yeah, okay.
0: I want to go on down low.
13: Okay. Prediction time.
0: Prediction time. Yes. Canada time Canada Qatar kale so pe Canada lo ma win ton ma pari match yen ti Canada ba win e ti ni 3 points ni yen so te ba ni Qatar lo ma win abi draw ti o wa 0 points ni yen 3 points or 0 points now points te ni yen a ma calculate
13: mo ti ni like 4 win that means
0: 12 points. Yeah, predict. I want call
13: I am not call.
0: Oh yeah, papa. Canada, Qatar.
13: Canada, straight win.
0: Canada, straight win. Mexico, South Korea.
13: Draw.
0: Okay. Mexico, South Korea. Draw. Okay. Thank you. Language, Bibe. Hello.
14: Hello, mama. Hello, sir.
0: Okay. Hello.
14: Adisa.
0: Yes, Adisa. Boss.
14: How you doing?
0: We gallant too. Your name and where they come from?
14: My name is Kola Wale from Oluyole.
0: Kola Wale from Oluyole. All right, sir. Yes. Let me get another Kola Wale. I've been done pretty before. Now, your first prediction be this. Second. Second. Abi? Oh, yeah, Kola Wale, Canada, Qatar.
14: Canada, straight winning.
0: Canada, straight winning. Joban Fiolu, Oluyole, see what you call Kola Wale. Kamalo, mix it up. Canada, straight win.
14: Yes.
0: Okay. Mexico and South Korea.
14: Mexico, South Korea, Mexico straight winning.
0: Mexico straight winning. All right. Thank you. Yes. On top that level. Hello.
15: KK from Odono.
0: KK from Odono.
15: Yeah.
0: All right. KK from Odono. How are you doing this evening?
15: I do all right.
0: Canada, Qatar.
15: Canada.
0: Hello?
15: Canada.
0: Mexico, South Korea.
15: Draw.
0: Mexico, South Korea. Draw. KK. Thank you. That game between South Africa and Czech Republic, that one done the 1-1, as South Africa don't convert from the penalty spots on top that level. Hello?
16: Yeah, good evening.
0: Good evening, Emmanuel.
16: Mr. Emmanuel calling back, yeah.
0: Oh, yeah, Emmanuel. Canada, Qatar.
16: Yeah, Canada, Qatar. Canada to win.
0: Mexico, South Korea.
16: Draw.
0: Mexico, South Korea. Draw.
16: Yeah.
0: All right. Thank you. On top that level. Hello. Who did there?
17: This is Victor. Sir. Victor Ayomideoni.
0: Oh, yeah. Victor Ayomideoni. Victor. Canada, yes. Qatar.
17: Canada.
0: Mexico, South Korea.
17: South Korea.
0: Okay. On top that one from Victor as the Matatic B. Hello.
18: Hello, sir. Adelele.
0: Ah, Coach Imigogon.
18: Oh, yeah.
0: Canada, Qatar.

0: Mexico.
1: Mexico. All right. Thank you, Coach. Me. When we are in farm language, we be here. Mumbo. I got to meet you. Actually, too much to go. Hello.
2: Hello. Good evening.
1: Good evening, Malga.
2: Yeah, this is Matthew from Akpata.
1: Matthew from Akpata. Okay. Canada, Qatar.
2: Canada.
1: Canada, straight win. Mexico, South Korea.
2: South Korea.
1: South Korea. All right. Thank you, sir. On that level. Hello.
3: Hello. Good evening, Sir Adelori.
1: Good evening, sir.
3: Yes, sir. Well done. This is Rafael from Akpata.
1: Okay. Rafael, Canada, Qatar.
3: Canada.
1: Canada. Canada. Mexico, yeah. South Korea.
3: That one will get draw.
1: Draw.
3: And Sir Adelori, all my predictions have been correct.
1: And me, I don't know. Not be me, they do compilation. You shall know what you predict.
3: Yeah.
1: I be fever. Make anybody no influence me, I beg. Hello.
4: Hello,
1: Ekra. Ekra, sir.
4: Yes, sir.
1: Oruko yin.
4: Femi lati Akpata.
1: Femi lati Akpata. Canada, Qatar.
4: Canada.
1: Canada. Mexico, South Korea.
4: Mexico.
1: Mexico. All right, sir. Thank you, Mr. Femi. Language be benye. Hello.
5: Hello.
1: Yes, sir. Your Ade name. Lere. Yes, boss. Your name and where you come from?
5: Olukayode.
1: Adeshina Olukayode.
5: Olukayode. Kuala Akpata.
1: Lati Kuala. All right, sir. Canada, Qatar.
5: Qatar.
1: Qatar. Straight win. Mexico, South Korea.
5: South Korea.
1: South Korea. All right. Thank you, sir. Maybe use this one to the last call. Hello.
6: Hello. Good evening.
1: Good evening, Mayoga.
6: This is Bolu.
1: Bolu, you don't call now.
6: I never call, I never predict.
1: I am still saying you don't predict. Oh yeah, Bolu. Is your necessary? Oh yeah. Canada, Qatar.
6: Canada,
1: straight swing. Okay, Mexico, South Korea.
6: I'm giving me.
1: Mexico, South Korea. Mexico. Bolu, boy, ati Bolu ba win, ki ma ko wo Bolu lo. Mexico, football. Thank you. And you can feel it. Raymond, you can feel it. What is it? It's end prediction. Hello. Hello, sir.
7: Hello.
1: Yes, boss.
7: Samuel from Akpete.
1: Samuel from Akpete.
7: Yes.
1: All right, Samuel. Canada, Qatar.
7: Draw, draw.
1: Draw. Mexico, South Korea.
7: South Korea.
1: South Korea. Thank you. Emma Bino, that time don't go. It's having seen at 6:45. We always stop. But only pop back and talk boy, polo water. A lot of don't need walls, a bill station. Now, why we know if you call echo and one call don't enter Raymond D. Aligbi, Abi Aligbi. Kilo Nawasi, Kagbi, Kama Soro, you more no talk news. Oh, that. Now you see my career. Hello.
8: Hello, Kadilari.
1: Raymond Lojan Bill, Oru Koya, as you say.
8: Samson
1: Leyer, Papa, Canada, Qatar.
8: Canada, straight.
1: Canada, straight win. Mexico, South Korea.
8: South Korea, Mapa, Mexico. South Korea, Mapa.
1: South Korea, okay now. All right. Should be Agbeko, Kokoma?
9: What's it?
1: Men are no vex, we no go pick call again. 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

0: Oh yeah, na see the same station, they go change. I want to vibe, World Cup, niye o. Ocean Law, language, bibia, ye nora feti. Vege Dreamer, Sanjo, Ati Sari. Now them come together to cook this one. Oh yes, the matter take be. South Africa, they don't carry one back. Raymond, she won't need lifeline. 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
1: Yeah, won't need lifeline because about a group. One wa group with Okanlara and World's Country. Group with Mexico. Ni one wa Mexico. Ni kan lofi ni 3 points. Ati South Korea. Ni akwabi ben. So, pelu 1 point. South Africa, man. Ni to ba possible. Kwa wani koto li kwefe. Si wani senye pari. Samba lan fani la ti lu South Korea. Yanti South Korea. Oba fi ya je Mexico. Wani anfani. Den, o sheshe ki wani best loser ni no group won tan ba lu South Korea last match won.
0: Okay now o sheshe ki won lo if they fit beat South Korea. Rashid talk say to enter sport assembly through call now by grace of God. I just want to believe my prediction here. They count. So if yes, now me go they lead by and your male lofer man lead by now. Go boy. I'll stop that one. Stella, I see your prediction too. On top of the matter, I see they go. Oh yeah, man, we move forward. The matches will go come up today. Switzerland go take on Bosnia and Herzegovina. That one at 8 PM. While Canada go take on Qatar 11 PM. Oh, Tobawa down. You go gun. A Canada one host nation here. Mexico to be precise. They go take on South Korea. Now 2 AM. I go major and you now. So that one go take be. Oh yeah, more we come out for that matter. Make I give you now other update. Boshin law no time to check time. Or come declare rice. Raymond won't be South Korea. I be Czech Republic. Boshin swan fan. You know. Well. Check Raymond say need to ban football. No, can you check? Why was it World Cup? Anyway, declare rice. Now while Latin you ati kick. We don't yet say declare rice don't carry injury. Shoot, born England. Ni Emma fall. No pressure. I believe say na just ordinary back pain. Eyin lasan lo ro baba o kile Croatia se fun Declan Rice, but they expect say he go return back after their next for their next game. Ti Declan Rice o ba lo pada de fun next game. Raymond se England se won ti jebo.
1: Yeah,
0: abi won si wa covered.
1: Won wa covered. Material po fun England laisi Declan Rice nle awon eyan po la pa bi ba yen. E ma pe Ebere Chieze inu won lo wa ko ti lanfani lati play fun. So awon midfielder po ti England le lo ahead the Declan Rice yen ti o ba sinle. So England o ni problem ti Declan Rice o ba sinle.
0: Okay now orile the Ivory Coast and they talk about their player we be say they accuse for league ni orile de France bi pe o lo se match fixing. Orile de Canada de don't revoke him visa. Canada don't revoke him visa. LAY then deny entry into Canada for a country for their game against Germany for Saturday. Oyama comments for that one sharply before I take the bow on top of the show this wonderful evening. Agent Sofuyi 102 Lagbon Kini Lagbon transfer as the matter take be on top of the rumor. Ma start with Chelsea matter. I tell you now this morning say Chelsea they get update two for the transfer market where the gossip don't they say okay laying bati kukurela low three players la one wo blati left back right back on top that one Chelsea they monitor 26-year-old Porto goalkeeper Diogo Costa as the goalkeeper where they go carry for £51 million pounds. Chelsea they interested inside Italy fullback Andre Cambiasso will be 26-year-old and then they look say confidential exchange come back Cambiasso can one for one in Nicholas Jackson at the Kere, not be only that one too. Real Madrid don't they talk say Ewo Julian Alvarez instead Oda pe Michael Olise Latino Iko Bayern Munich. Now that one they enter the eye of Real Madrid. And finally before I take a bow on top that one, Manchester United they don't officially talk and say 40 million now they go sell Marcus Rashford. Raymond 40 million once he came here.
1: All this have Lati 35 because Abawo kan to gba nu kan Barcelona ni last season mo expect ki owo yen gan wo 50 kan se wa ma na lowo ma
0: won de ti ni no new loan agreement for Rashford en to ba ma gbe ara ni
1: ben
0: softer ambassador man you ki awara lija ma lo le
1: e se te ti gbo wa ni irole ti ni a tun ma wa lola Raymond tana
0: all right in everything where you do make sure say you no put hand for trouble. I go say na me be the picking of prince and princess Fabuloko Sama Delere na my name your party on radio. I go enter market. May I give you one again from Bill Station. Don't forget to download from Play Store or Apple Store. Bye for now.
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0: Hello, a beautiful afternoon or evening, depending on where you are listening to us from or watching from. It's another edition of Hope and Restoration coming your way live from World's Radio 89.3 FM. I am your host, Lillian Bade Mosi. And as usual, I have Pastor Chukwu Nwachukwu in the studio with me this afternoon.
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0: And Dr. Oluwafunmilayo Matthew, you are both welcome in Jesus' name.
1: Amen.
0: We have a special guest here today as well. At the right time, I'll be doing a proper introduction of him, but let me just say good afternoon, evangelist, engineer. Yes. You're welcome.
2: Good afternoon to listeners and viewers all over the world. It's my pleasure to be here, and I hope and pray that my presence here will minister and give hope.
0: Amen.
2: To a whole lot of people.
3: Amen.
0: Thank you so much, Engineer Ayeni. We want to just ask that you invite somebody, tell a friend, tell a neighbor, tell a colleague, tell somebody in your family that that program is back on air, a fresh edition of Hope and Restoration, a program that seeks to bring hope, to bring succor, to bring healing, to bring encouragement to as many of us that will be opportune to listen. God is here with us again because he cares for his people and he will not leave us comfortless. In today's edition, we'll be talking about a topic, all will be well. All will be well. Life is sometimes challenging. Distressing situations can occur, like we all know. The unpredictability of life's events with sometimes unpleasant outcomes. And finding a balance in the midst of the turbulence is always challenging. And that's why we want to discuss this topic today. That in spite of whatever we are going through, no matter what the situation is, that there is always hope for us in God. And that with Christ in our ship, like we always say, we can say all will be well. Amen.
3: Amen. Amen.
0: Some of these situations can be, we say this all the time, it's nothing new. Sometimes it's about our health. Sometimes it's about a loss of income or loss of job. Sometimes it's about the loss of a spouse or a child or a parent. Sometimes it's about a marital relationship. When a marriage breaks up, when there's a divorce, it's not an easy experience. The children are affected. Everybody's traumatized. Sometimes it's about betrayal. Sometimes it's about false accusation. Whatever it is, when these events happen, you know, if care is not taken, it can throw us off balance. One minute you were well, and then, you know, some days after, you get a report from your doctor saying that there's a terminal disease in one's body. It can be scary, but we want to say that whatever the situation is, we must not lose our hope in God.
1: Amen.
0: It is not a time for us to begin to run helter-skelter. Mm. In an attempt to look for a solution, you end up making things worse.
3: Mm.
0: Aha. So that is why we are here, to let you know that others have gone through these experiences before, and they did not give up. That's why Engineer Yeni is here, and he'll be talking to us later about his life experiences. Before I bring in Pastor Chukwu and Dr. Matthew, I want to talk about a hymn that we all... In fact, I'm going to talk about two hymns this afternoon.
1: Wow.
0: Two popular hymns that we love to sing. Everybody knows this song. And you know, as I prepared for this program and read the history of the writers of this hymn, in fact, tears began to fall, you know, from my eyes. I was actually crying, and it was like, God, please help us.
1: Mm-hmm.
0: And I was asking myself, Lord, the kind of faith, dogged faith, that the Christians of old had in you, that made them, you know, to go through such situations and come out writing hymns that have, you know, become a blessing to the body of Christ, and even non-believers. You hear these hymns, you hear the words, and you know that it just brings peace. peace, you know, to your heart. Mm. One of them is a young woman called Mary Bowles Peters. Mm. She was born in 1813. She lived for only 43 years. She died when she was 43 in 1856. Unfortunately, her husband died too when he was young. So she became a widow at the age of 21. Years. A young widow at the age of 21. But you know what? She didn't curse God. She didn't give up on God. She did not deny the faith. In fact, what she did was to compose this song that we all know. Holy Spirit, help us here.
3: Amen.
0: She wrote that song through the love of God, our Savior. All will be well, which is the title of today's edition of Hope and Restoration, coming to you from Words Radio 89.3 FM, located in Alafin Avenue, Oluyole State, Ibadan. This stanza one, in line one, it says, through the love of God, our Savior, all will be well. And all means all, without an exception. Stanza two, line one, says, though we pass through tribulation, all will be well. In case you were thinking of, maybe she was talking of pleasant, you know, cases. She said, though we pass through tribulations, all will be well. Why? She said, ours is such a full salvation. All is well. She said, if we remain steadfast through the Spirit's guiding, then definitely all must be well. So you have all will be well. You have all is well. You have all must be well. Prophetic, you know, declarations, hopeful, talking about now, all is well. Talking about the future, all must be well. And then I love stanza three. It says, we expect a bright tomorrow. Hallelujah.
3: Amen.
0: Which is what the program is all about. We expect a bright tomorrow. All will be well. Faith can sink through days of sorrow. All will be well. On our Father's love relying, Jesus every need supplying. Yes, in living or in dying, all must be well. Young Mary was familiar with sorrow, but she held on to her God and found solace in the writing of her hymns. Praise the Lord.
2: Hallelujah.
0: Before we proceed, I want us to just look at this young widow's life. From the songs she composed, the weddings, I want us to try to imagine the state of our hearts. Even when this event, this very sad event, to become a young widow at the age of 21. How did she, what gave her that assurance? What gave her that peace in the midst of that turbulence to say, to declare that whether we are alive or we are dying,

0: 8, he said, we know that all things worketh for good for those that love the Lord and those who are called according to his purpose. It gives an anchor.
1: Amen.
0: It gives reassurance or assurance that
1: all things
0: will be well.
1: Amen.
0: And that's why I want to read more about that young lady.
1: The young lady.
0: It reminds me of also of our the Elect Ladies Fellowship. In one of our Elect Ladies Fellowship, I saw a lady, 19 years, a widow. And when I saw it, I shouted. I had to approach her. You mean your husband has died? He said, yes. That's another story for another day.
2: Amen.
1: Dr. Matthew.
2: Praise the Lord.
1: Hallelujah.
2: Ah, that lady is a blessing till eternity.
1: Amen.
2: Because considering her age,
1: 21 years.
2: She should, if not for the father's love that she wrote about anyway in number 3, she said, on our father's love relying. So if not for that father's love, she should have done something that, you know, could have been more disastrous, could have been more destabilizing. But she said, we expect a bright tomorrow. All will be well.
1: Amen.
2: Faith can sing through days of sorrow because she has faith. She had faith. And the third one is father's love. She was just relying on father's love. She saw father's love superseding husband's love, circumstances and situation. So what I just saw in her, because that age is something else, 21. Ah, thank God for her. So I want to believe, like Pastor rightly said, she had an anchor, and that is the father's love.
1: Amen.
2: Praise the Lord.
1: Hallelujah. Praise God.
0: Hallelujah.
1: Engineer, do you want to say something at this time?
3: Yes, I will. Praise the Lord.
2: Hallelujah.
3: Like you rightly said, yeah, it's a very popular hymn for lost Christians. I remember when I wedded some years ago, that was the processional hymn.
1: That was 19.
3: And it was it's quite popular in wedding ceremony, short ceremonies. What that lady demonstrated was what the fathers of the faith demonstrated. We know quite well that many of them face persecution, they face execution, some were burnt alive, some were hung upside down, but they didn't renounce their faith.
0: Yes.
3: Today, what we see is bread and butter Christianity. People are looking for the good, nice things. And once they don't get them, they begin to relapse in their faith. Whereas Christianity is beyond that.
1: Yes.
3: Because we are told by the scripture that if it's in this life that we have all our hope as Christians, we are the most miserable. So at times, what you are doing here may be praying for the hereafter. So you could suffer, but they say we should fear he who can destroy the body and the soul, not the one that can destroy just the body. So she is an example for us.
1: Amen.
3: That even in midst of tribulations, you don't lose your faith in God.
1: Amen.
3: Because God also assured us that many are the afflictions of the righteous. So you can't be in this one and say you're a Christian and you don't expect tribulations, you don't expect calamities. It will happen, but he assured us that will deliver us from them all.
1: Amen.
3: So praise, I think, I pray that God will give us that strength and faith and belief.
1: Amen.
3: To hold strong.
1: Amen.
3: Despite all tribulations.
1: Amen. Thank you so much, Engineer Ayeni, for that contribution. I said to myself, I said, if maybe Bowles Peter was here and we had the opportunity of talking to her, I'm sure one of the scriptures you will tell us helped her is the one you have in Romans chapter 8, 35 to 39. It's another very popular scripture.
0: Yes.
1: It says, who shall separate us from the love of Christ? In fact, I always say who or what. Okay? So who or what shall separate us from the love of Christ? Shall tribulation or distress or persecution or famine or nakedness or peril or sword? As it is written, for thy sake we are killed all the day long. We are accounted as sheep for the slaughter. Verse 37 says, nay, in all, now we see that again, in all these things, we are more than conquerors through him that loved us. For I am persuaded, hallelujah. It's a personal conviction. For I don't know about you, for I am persuaded, that is, I'm fully convinced. For me, there's no shaking.
2: I'm sure.
1: There's no doubt. There's no unbelief. I have come to the point where I am fully persuaded that neither death, nor life, nor angels, nor principalities, nor powers, nor things present, nor things to come, nor height, nor death, nor any other creature shall be able to separate us from the love of God, which is in Christ Jesus, our Lord. Is somebody excited this afternoon?
0: Praise the Lord.
3: Hallelujah.
0: Super excited.
1: The Christian faith is an exciting one. And it's about faith and hope in God. I always say to us, dear listeners, there's no one leg in, one leg out. You are either in or out. If you know you want to be a disciple of Jesus Christ, you must learn to trust him absolutely, even when you don't understand what you are going through. And I always say that God is not bound, he's not obliged to actually explain to us. And that's why the Yoruba say he's ashe towu, then kosheba wijo, oni olon. So we may not understand his workings. We may not understand his dealings. We may not understand what we are going through. But like Pastor Chuk said, you know, we know that ultimately he will cause all those things to work together for our good. If we will hold on to him.
2: Amen.
1: Can we read that in Yoruba? The Romans chapter 8 for our Yoruba listeners, obvious on our Facebook page, Watch Radio 893.
0: Verse 28.
1: Sorry?
0: Verse 28. Romans 8, verse 28.
1: No, not verse 28.
2: 35.
1: Oh, 35 to 39.
0: Okay.
2: Tani yo ha yawa kuro ninu ife Christi. 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
1: Amen. Dr. Matthew, I want you to speak to that in Yoruba.
2: Praise the Lord.
3: Hallelujah.
2: 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Praise the Lord.
4: Hallelujah. Thank you so much, Dr. Matthew.
2: Thank you.
4: Thank you so so much. The true quality of a Christian is his or her attitude in the trying times of life. I say this all the time, that everybody can shout praise the Lord. Everybody can get excited. Everybody can go to church, be nicely dressed when all is well. You don't have any challenge. It's exciting, you know. It is when things don't go the way you expected. When the unpleasant situation occurs, things you did not bargain for, or you even fasted, you prayed, you trusted God, but the outcome was still not what you had anticipated. What is your attitude in that valley experience? We learned yesterday of somebody who got upset with his pastor because the wife passed and said, I don't want to see my house again. Others will refuse to go worship God. Some will get angry at God. And yet we had the testimony of a brother that excited me yesterday. I was so happy about that. That was a brother who lost his job. You know, they accused him falsely. And so he was sacked. And for 12 years, this man was looking for another job. He didn't get any. But he kept serving his God faithfully. We learned with or without money in his pocket, he would trek to church. He kept praying and trusting that God will show for him. And after 12 years, how long will Bagbe? Can I encourage somebody who is listening to us out there? Christ cannot forget you. I say to us all the time that he has our names written in the palm of his hands. Amen. He knows you by name. He said, for I know the thoughts that I have towards you, thoughts of good and not of evil. Jeremiah 29, verse 11. Give you a hope and a future to give you an expected end. He's got you covered. If you may not understand it, but you know, he's working out something positive behind the scene. So for 12 years, this brother didn't have a job, but he did not deny the faith. And so after 12 years, there was a change of leadership. In the same organization, they decided to revisit his case. He was found innocent. The company wrote to him, apologized to him, recalled him, gave him all the promotions he was entitled to in those 12 years. And the beautiful part of it all, his 12 years salary was calculated and paid to him.
3: Hallelujah.
4: Hallelujah. This was very exciting yesterday. I said, that's on Kojak Bank.

0: me. So are you asking? Maybe you are wondering, has God forgotten about you? He has not. So, you know, in through that valley, in that valley experience, mind your thoughts. Mind your words.
1: Confession.
0: Mind your attitude.
1: Baptism.
0: Mind your actions. You know, because you may not even show explicitly that you are angry at God, but even in your thoughts, what are you saying? You may still pretend to go to church. You may still be shouting hallelujah, but you are bitter. You know, so it's very important that we guard our hearts. Before we go on a short break, the story of another man, because I said this is hope and restoration, and we want you to be able to connect with the things we share. We are not just making up stories. We are talking about real life events, things that have happened to people, and how did God see them through? How were they able to remain standing? How were they able to keep serving God until they took their last breath? Because the same power that upheld those people of old, that same power is still available to us today. Not just believers in Christ. Anybody, it doesn't matter your religion. If you will say, Lord God Almighty, have mercy on me. Save my soul. Strengthen me. I don't understand what I'm going through. But I know there's a God in heaven. Show me the way. Receive me. Just walk through this path with me. He will not despise you.
1: Amen.
0: I want you to know you are not alone.
1: Amen.
0: He knows what you are going through.
1: Amen.
0: And he's ready to save you.
1: Hallelujah.
0: You know, this is the story of another man that we all know again the hymn so well. And you know, I've not been the same since. Because I was so, so touched just reading their life's experiences. They are not new. I'd heard of them before. Horatio Spafford. I know again we are very familiar with the hymn he wrote. He was an attorney, a lawyer in the United States. He was an investor in real estate. And there was this fire in 1871 in Chicago, called the Great Chicago Fire, that ruined him financially, because the fire consumed most of his estate. As if that was not enough, around that time, his four-year-old son died of scarlet fever. Now he felt, okay, this was a bit too much for the family. Let me send my wife and my remaining children, you know, on holiday. Let them go to England. Maybe have a change of environment. And they will come back again, you know, and at least trust God. Unfortunately, on their way to England, they had a shipwreck. Their ship collided with another ship. About 200 lives were lost in that event. And unfortunately, the four daughters of this same man died. The wife, when she arrived in England, sent a message. Those days it was only telegram. We're talking of in the 18th century. Sent a message to the husband and said, saved alone. What should I do? Now, the man left the U.S. to travel to England to at least meet the wife. So all he had, I said to me, that's like I liken him to Job. Five children, all
1: Job
0: gone.
1: Job experience.
0: You know? And so, while he was traveling to England, the captain of the ship got to know about him and his story. So he sent for him as they were approaching the very spot where that shipwreck took place. And the man came out, you know. It was like, this is where, and so he began to think of his four daughters. It was while this man was standing there in that ship, when they got to that spot, that was where he received the wordings of this song again that has been a blessing to so many of us. When peace like a river attended my way, when sorrows like sea billows roll, I'm sure he was seeing those, you know, he was in the sea at that time, and he said, whatever my lot, thou has taught me to know, not just to say, to know, there's a knowing. You have taught me to know that it is well. It is well with my soul. He said, though Satan should buffet, though trials, you know, should come. If I, again, he just said, praise the Lord. Praise the Lord, oh my soul. And I said, God, we are going to meet these saints of old in heaven. So what are you going to tell God? What are you going to give as the reason why you turned your back on your maker? That you lost your husband, or you lost your wife, or you lost a child? I'm not saying it's easy. I've been there. I say it all the time. I've been there. I lost my mom when I was just 11 years old. I lost my dad when I was just 28 years old. And then my husband passed when I was just 47 years old. So I know what it is. We say we are not in any way trying to trivialize the pain you have been through. But we are saying that it does not have to be the bus stop or the end of your life. That you can live again. You can dare to dream again. You can keep hope alive. You can keep trusting in Him who has your soul and your spirits in His hand. And He will walk through that journey with you.
1: Amen.
0: If you will let Him.
1: Amen.
0: Take a quick break now. While you are pondering on the things you have shared so far, we'll take a quick break and we'll be back, and then we'll be interviewing our guest who is here in the studio with us. It's still Hope and Restoration coming to you live from Wells Radio 89.3 FM. I'm your host, Evangelist Lillian Badimosi. Thank you for listening.

0: You're welcome back to the continuation of Hope and Restoration, coming to you from Words Radio 89.3 FM this beautiful season. I hope you are enjoying the program. You are being ministered to. You are receiving comfort. You are receiving hope. You are receiving encouragement. I pray that the Holy Spirit will comfort every heart that is listening to us.
1: Amen.
0: In the name of Jesus.
1: Amen.
0: The second part of the program will be bringing to you our special guest on today's edition. He's Olusola Ayeni. He was born some 67 years ago in the current Ekiti State into a Christian family of John and Madam Comfort Ayeni, both of blessed memory. Young Olusola was enrolled into the home church of St. Peter's Anglican Church at the tender age of 9. He attended the universities of Lagos and Ibadan respectively for his Bachelor of Science degree in Chemical Engineering and Master of Business Administration. Upon graduation and after the mandatory national service, he was briefly in the service of the Old State Teaching Service Commission. He thereafter joined the service of Total Nigeria PLC in 1984, where he remained for 28 unbroken years, rising through the ranks to hold several senior management positions, which he held with distinction and without blemish. Engineer Ayeni later had a couple of years of service with the retail subsidiary of the NNPC as General Manager, Special Products, from where he retired in 2014. Though born into a Christian family, his relationship with God took a new dimension on the 2nd of December 2010, when he fully submitted his life to the Lordship of Jesus Christ. He worships at St. Mary's Anglican Church, Oluole Estate, and to the glory of God, he has the privilege to serve in his vineyard in various capacities. Engineer Olusola Ayeni, a God-fearing gentleman, was married to an equally God-fearing and fantastic woman in the person of the late Ebun Olajumoke, and the marriage was blessed with wonderful children. So if you were listening to the profile of Engineer Ayeni that I just read, the last paragraph says he was married. And that's why we asked him to come join us on this edition of Hope and Restoration. So it's not just me talking about a painful or traumatic experience, which actually gave birth to this program. You know, it was after my husband passed that the Lord told me to share the comfort he has given to me with as many that may be going through similar traumatic experiences in life. And so today we have Engineer Olusola Ayeni in the studio. Engineer Ayeni, you are most welcome to the program again.
2: Thanks for having me.
0: All right. So we want you to just, you know, in line with what you have been discussing, and obviously you have also joined us in that conversation. How was it when your wife went to be with the Lord? How did you receive the news? How did you process it? How did you cope with it? I want you to just share with our listeners and our viewers, you know, how it was and how... Let's hear from you.
2: Thank you very much. Well, I was there all through, since she had her last breath. It's 6 years, 9 months, exactly today.
0: Oh, wow.
2: But it was a Sunday.
0: Oh, okay.
2: 24th of September, 2017. Mm. Well, she had been sick. She was abroad for 11 months for treatment. She came back and we thought the worst was over. Mm. But 10 months after, there was a resurgence. Mm. And then 6 months, she was gone. Mm. It was devastating, mm-hmm. To say the least. I would say I didn't expect it, despite the fact that I knew it was a terminal ailment. Because we had hope. We believe strongly that there is nothing God cannot do. Mm-hmm. And we still believe today.
0: Amen.
2: There is mm-hmm. nothing God cannot mm-hmm. do. Because when eventually she died, I say it's not that God didn't answer my prayers. Mm. He has answered in his own way.
0: Amen.
2: So, and we give glory to his name. Mm. At the early stage, I must confess it was difficult to pray.
0: Mm.
2: So, a friend advised that if you cannot pray, be singing praises to his name.
0: Mm.
2: And there are some of the praise worship songs she sang, particularly when she came back. And she was convinced that she was fully old. So, I will sing. And, of course, when I sing, there is a way to lift my spirit.
0: Mm-hmm.
2: I know some of those songs too. You are praying.
0: Mm-hmm.
2: You are praying when you sing those mm-hmm. songs. So it was really tough. At the initial stage, I asked myself, why am I living?
0: Mm.
2: Because this was a woman that I can say I built my life around her.
0: Mm.
2: She was doing everything for me. She was the one that knew my tailor.
0: Mm-hmm.
2: She was the one that would buy the clothes. She was the one that would buy shoes. And because I was a career person, for much of the time, either I was working in Lagos, or I was in Kano, or I was in Abuja. So even the carpenter, the organizer, the electrician, she was the one that knew them.
1: Wow.
2: And like I mentioned, my children attended junior international primary school. She was even going there. Only a few occasions. I remember her son, he was quite young. And maybe in schools, he saw fathers bringing his mates to school. So usually on Monday morning by 5:45, I left home. So there was one day he said, Daddy, you drop me at school. So I will leave by 5:45. He said, he didn't mind. What will you be doing in the school? He said, you have to drop. So the mom said, drop him. She now explained to him that he must have had reasons. Maybe people are thinking that he didn't want a father. So that day I dropped him. He was the only one I had to wait for him.
0: Mm.
2: And he was quite happy. Because before then he would say, you would drop me. By the time he woke up, I had gone. But this day that I dropped him, as early as 2 a.m. he woke up to check me whether I was still there. He realized I was sleeping, he went back. Around 3 he came. He must have done that more than 4 times.
0: Wow.
2: So I had no choice. So, she was a pillar in the home.
0: Mm.
2: So I asked myself, how will I survive without her?
0: Mm.
2: But I now realize I have these children. Mm. I have to be strong for them.
0: Yes.
2: So I determined, because she took care of them. By the way, at that time when I was just giving me a helping hand, so it's now my turn to continue to do. Well, she spent years as a parent doing. So that gave me some strength. And of course, when you have people around you, it's always good that you have men of God coming around, friends, families. So they're also a source of support.
0: Yeah.
2: So I can say at the early stages, those are things that made me to stand. And of course, when you're able to overcome the initial shock and the trauma, you just face life and believing, particularly all those songs. And one song I remember, I said, because he lives, I can face tomorrow. So all fear is gone.
0: Mm-hmm.
2: And I can say, because my Savior lives, I'm facing tomorrow, and I'm going to face tomorrow. And I remain standing in Jesus' name.
0: Amen. Praise God.
2: Hallelujah.
0: Thank you so much, Engineer Olushola Ayeni. That's a very moving testimony. But we just want to thank God, because God did it again. Like we always say on Hope and Restoration, that when we pray, God answers in three ways. Sometimes it's a yes. He does it the way you wanted him to do it. Sometimes it's a no, for reasons best known to him. And sometimes it is, I will do it, but it's not yet time. Be patient. So, not that God does not answer prayers. You heard again from Engineer Yeni today. He does, but he chooses how best to answer it. And what we always say is, if God decides to take a loved one home, be sure he will look after those, the loved one left behind. Because he's faithful. I always say we came to this planet at different times. We will also leave at different times. So when your assignment is done, you know, people here may be crying and mourning, but the person who has gone is in a better place.
2: Yeah.
0: So I want to thank God for the comfort of the Holy Spirit. And if you listen to Engineer Yeni, I picked two, three things from what he said. Number one, when he found it difficult to pray, he said a friend advised him to sing. And so he began to praise God. And in praising God, you're actually still praying.
1: Yes.
0: If you are singing those songs from the depth of your heart, you will discover that you are ministered to. So we thank God for that. Please, dear listeners and viewers, please take note of that. When my husband passed, I remember I actually told him to go get me a brand new musical set that I put in my sitting room. And I got beautiful praise worship songs. And so if you came to my house on a daily basis from morning till evening, all you heard was praise. Because the Bible says God inhabits the praises of his people. And I knew that more than ever, now that I was going to be single again, I have to look after all my children by myself. You know, I knew I needed God, you know, and God was faithful. He has still been faithful. He talked about support network. And when you remember, don't despise the assembly of brethren. That is where you will receive further strength, further physical help, because God is not going to come down. He will use men for you. And if you allow the devil to succeed in driving you away from men, then that becomes an issue. He also talked about initial shock. We say it all the time. They, whatever the affliction it is, it has an expiry date. It has an expiry date. And don't go along so you move cannot be because sometimes la koja ziko ni just you open my deba. Whatever it is for a while. God will show up, and like we always say, your best years are not behind you; they are yet ahead. So mufeka dinye no mu, and then that song he said, "All fear is gone. Why? Because Jesus lives. He can face."

0: question. I was going to ask him, you know, what keeps you going?
1: I see. Okay.
0: Amen. I wanted to ask him, how has it been? I think he has also answered that. You know, that it was difficult. It was tough initially. His wife was the engine room, as it were, of the family, like most women are. You know, and the average man, once they go to work, they come back, and say everything was okay, and so I'm all okay, and all of that. So I know, I want engineering to speak to us about this. Men always tell us that it is more difficult for men to cope when their spouses, depart, that it's easier for the women. And I wanted to hear a man speak. Why do we say that?
1: Well, I believe too that it's easier for the woman for a number of reasons. For instance, when I was answering the first question, I said the woman by her nature is the engine room, is the manager of the home. And in fact, she's the owner of the home. The man is just like the chairman. Okay, you can put down money.
2: That's what I call myself at home too.
1: So you can put down money, and it's the woman that will manage. I buy a little of this, more of this. And everyone at times, you will need to add on money. So when something happens and that role is reversed, the man has not trained himself to handle such roles. Even the most basic things, like I told you, if the AC was not working, she knew who to call. So I had to be going through her phone to start knowing those people. Of course, she will put their Tunde welder, Gide bricklayer. So, and some of them, I started introducing myself. So, truly, it's easier for the woman. And also when the children are grown, our friends who are widows, they have children in the UK, you spend some time with the one in London, from there you cross to Texas, you spend. So, in a whole year, maybe the time she's spending alone at home is no more than, 3 months, and the 3 months will not be consecutive. But for the man, you can't say you want to go and visit your daughter, who has given birth. Even when you do that, by the time you spend 1 week, you want to go back. Then the domestic chores, going to market, you must eat now. So we're going to buy pepper, buy meat, preparing amala. For the woman, it's a natural terrain. So these are the issues that make it difficult for men to cope.
0: Okay, so how have you been coping? I mean, I was going to ask, that leads me to the next question. I know we have just under 10 minutes to go. I know that would explain, you know, why the average man gets married, faster than the women do. So can you tell us, this probably personal or private question, but it will bless somebody, what are your thoughts about the marriage? And if anybody is thinking of going into that, what would be your counsel? I mean, why have you remained single, to the best of my knowledge?
1: Yes, I'm still single. It's almost 7 years now.
0: It's unusual for men.
1: Maybe the longer you remain unmarried, the more you get used to it. For me, I'm not ruling out the possibility. But of course, it's not a top priority. I would say I have grace. I don't like saying I'm lucky. It's grace. I have grace. Immediately it happened, I have some younger sisters who will come, prepare soup for me, go to market, buy all sort of things. So, all I needed to do is just for woman eat. And the added to that is that, there's this saying that be nice to people you see on your way up. Because you might need them when you are coming down. So we have a driver, and by that time it was basically my wife's driver because I was outside town. So when very nice chap, I see very nice, this is starting here with me. So when it happened, I called him whether he could bring his family to come and live with me. And

0: He said he'll consult the wife, because I, more or less, got married for him. He was in my house. So I, to a large extent, financed the marriage. So he came back that maybe the wife felt he would not be free. So, but that he volunteered that in a week he will sleep in my house 4 times. So he comes on a Sunday, he doesn't work on Sunday. So Monday, Tuesday, he will sleep. Wednesday, in the evening, he goes home. He comes back Thursday, Friday, he sleeps. Saturday, he goes home. He's been doing that for the past 7 years.
1: Wow.
0: So when he started, he could prepare okra soup. He couldn't prepare vegetable, egusi. So the food's manageable at Nigeria State, but over time he improved. Today he prepares everything. And such a honest, God-fearing young man, very diligent. So I don't even call him my driver, because my friends, whom my vicar, they know him. When they say, how is she known? They know him. So he's been quite supportive. So the issue of going to market, he does that. Then the why have I remained single? One is to be psychologically ready to start a new relationship. If you are not ready to enter into a new relationship, it may not go far. So today I say ask myself, am I ready? My answer is no. Then two, I have some emotional attachment to my late wife. Today anything, even though she's not here, anything that will make her happy, when I do them, I have a sense of joy. And that's why even those children, I focus on them. I glad the little boy that was his.
2: How old is he now?
0: He's 23 now.
3: Wow.
0: He's 23.
3: Wow.
0: The cooperative where my wife was a member then, they used to call her a nursing mother. Because the boy was always following him. as young as the age of maybe 6 or 7, any time she was going to travel, she would carry him maybe to UK, to anywhere. So he was tied to the mom's apron. So I could imagine how he felt when the mother died. And each time I look at him, even though he's a boy, you see his semblance with the mom. So anytime I did something for him, I have this psychological feeling that the mom will be happy where she was. So then another thing that, you know, when you have this experience, yeah, if I marry another wife now, and I won't die again. So that fear limits you. So these are some of the things. But like I said, because I'm also mindful that I'm growing older, the children are going away, they have gone away, and loneliness can set in. Because for me, marriage essentially, number one, is companionship.
2: Yes. Praise God. Thank Hallelujah. You so much. That's Thank loaded. And it wraps up all the questions that I know that our listeners and viewers would have loved to ask. Thank you so much, Engineer Yeni, for joining us on today's edition of Hope and Restoration. The summary of it all is that we should remain resolute in our conviction that God is with us.
3: Amen.
2: As he was with Joseph in the prison, as he was with Daniel in the lion's den, and with Shadrach, Meshach, and Abednego, as the fourth man in the fiery furnace. We say it is well, not because it is easy, but because we know that God will heal our hearts and walk through that journey with us.
3: Amen.
2: Therefore, we can sing and declare in whatever situation that our tomorrow will be well.
0: Amen.
2: Because Christ lives, we can face tomorrow. I want to thank Pastor Chusun Wachuku for joining me on today's edition of Hope and Restoration. Dr. Fumila Oluwa, Dr. Lua Fumila Matthew, thank you so much for being part of the program as usual. And a special thanks to our special guest on today's edition, Engineer Alicia Lyon. Thank you all for coming.
0: It's my pleasure. Thanks for
2: Until
0: having
2: we
0: me.
2: Come your way next Sunday with a fresh edition of Hope and Restoration, I remain your sincerely evangelist, Mrs. Lembari Musi. Stay blessed.

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We are reaching you live from Wales Broadcasting House along Alafin Avenue, Oluyole Estate, Ibadan. I am Ayo Emmanuel Ojo. First, the headlines. Federal government assures willing Nigerians of full evacuation from South Africa. Governor restates support for state police to tackle insecurity. Oyo State Governor approves contributory pension scheme for Oyo workers. NAFDAC warns against drug misuse, self-medication. Those are the headlines. Now the news in detail. The federal government has assured Nigerians living in South Africa that all citizens who have indicated willingness to return home amid the ongoing anti-migrant attacks in the country will be evacuated before the 30th of June 2026 deadline. The assurance was given by the Minister of Foreign Affairs, Ambassador Bianca Odumegwu Ojukwu, in a press statement issued today and signed by the Special Assistant on Communication and New Media, Magnus Eze. Odumegwu Ojukwu revealed that Tinubu's administration remains committed to the safety and welfare of Nigerians abroad. She added that no citizen who has expressed interest in returning from South Africa will be left behind. She disclosed that about 1,000 Nigerians had registered for evacuation, noting that arrangements were being concluded to bring home the remaining citizens before the deadline. The federal government has reaffirmed its commitment to sustain engagement with stakeholders to address concerns related to security, social welfare, education, youth development, and economic empowerment nationwide. The Secretary to the Government of the Federation, Senator George Akume, gave the assurance while addressing the National Executive Council NEC meeting of the Christian Association of Nigeria CAN, held over 2 days yesterday and today. Akume stated that President Tinubu's administration recognizes legitimate concerns of Christians and other Nigerians regarding safety, equal opportunities, freedom of worship, access to justice, and participation in national development. In a public notice issued today by his special advisor on media and publicity, Akume explained that the government remains committed to strengthening institutions that promote fundamental rights, uphold the rule of law, and promote social inclusion.

The Nigeria Governors Forum, NGF, has reaffirmed its support for key national issues, including the establishment of state police, the National Solar Supergrid Initiative, and agricultural development programs aimed at improving security, food production, and citizens' welfare. Ogun State Governor Prince Dapo Abiodun disclosed this today while presenting the communique issued at the end of the forum's second meeting of 2026 held in Abuja. According to him, the communique was signed by the NDF chairman, Abdurrahman Abdurrazak. The governors noted that the reforms are critical to addressing Nigeria's worsening security challenges and driving sustainable economic growth. According to the forum, insecurity driven by Boko Haram, armed banditry and other criminal groups has persisted over 2 decades, particularly in northern Nigeria, leading to thousands of deaths and widespread displacement. It noted that the threat has also expanded to some parts of the south. The governors reaffirmed their commitment to power sector reforms and stronger collaboration with the federal government and development partners to improve infrastructure, social services, and economic opportunities nationwide.

0: And now, still on the national news tonight on Wales Radio 89.3 FM. The chairman of the Oyo State Pensions Board, Tunji Adekunle, has announced that the state governor, Engineer Shinyi Makinde, approved immediate commencement of the contributory pension scheme in the state. This was conveyed in a news release issued today by the Commissioner of Information, Dotun Oyelade, and made available to newsmen in Ibadan, the capital of Oyo State. He explained that the pension contribution rate would be 12% from the employer, Oyo State government, and 8% from the employee, in line with the approved contributory structure in the state. Oyelade added that the state government will ensure the immediate payment of accrued benefit to all affected employees upon the commencement of the scheme. He therefore directed all ministries, departments and agencies to forward a comprehensive list of employees recruited into the Oyo State Civil Public Service from January 1st, 2025, and also provide requested information and relevant documents to be submitted to the board on or before the 22nd of June 2026. And still in Oyo State, the Oyo State House of Assembly has opted against holding elaborate activities to commemorate the third anniversary, citing prevailing security challenges in some parts of the state, particularly within the Okeogun and Ogbomosho zones. The lawmaker has disclosed that instead of celebrating, the House used the occasion to review its performance over the past 3 years and assess its contributions to democratic governance, acceptability and service delivery. The decision was reviewed by the Speaker of the House of Assembly, Right Honorable Adebo Ogundoyi, during plenary yesterday. According to him, the Assembly considered it more appropriate to demonstrate solidarity with communities affected by recent security incidents and to focus attention on governance and legislative responsibilities. Now to health-related matters in the nation, the National Agency for Food and Drug Administration and Control, NAFDAC, has stressed the urgent need for the rational use of medicines as a key strategy for improving patient safety and strengthening public health outcomes in Nigeria. Speaking at a sensitization program held in Lagos, the Director of Pharmacovigilance at NAFDAC, Uchenna Elemua, who represented Director General Professor Mojisola Adeyeye, warned the misuse of medicines poses serious health risk. Elumua noted that irrational use of medicines remains a global public health challenge, citing practices including self-medication, antibiotics abuse, incorrect dosing and the use of counterfeit drugs as major concerns. She highlighted antimicrobial resistance as one of the grievous consequences of irrational medicine use. Elumua urged healthcare professionals and members of the public to actively report adverse drug reactions, noting that a single adverse drug reaction report can save thousands of lives. And now to security, retired military officers and associate of late Major General Rabi Abubakar retired have called for comprehensive reforms of Nigeria's security architecture following the retired general's death after he was abducted by bandits in Katsina State. The appeal was made today at a press conference in Kaduna by retired Brigadier General Ismail Abdullahi, who spoke on behalf of the late officer's colleagues, friends and associates. Other prominent attendees included Brigadier General Abubakar Abdulkadri, retired, Brigadier General M.I. Tisga, retired, Air Commodore Yusuf Anas, retired, Ambassador Ibrahim Usman Gafia, and Ambassador Hamid Mohammed Musarwa. And with that, we have come to the end of the national news for tonight. Before we end the news, here are the highlights. Federal government assured Nigerians living in South Africa that all citizens who have indicated willingness to return home amid the ongoing anti-migrant attacks in the country will be evacuated before the 30th of June deadline. Nigeria Governors Forum reaffirmed its support for key national reforms, including the establishment of state police, the National Solar Supergrid Initiative, and agricultural development programs aimed at improving security, food production, and citizens' welfare. Chairman of the Oyo State Pensions Board, Tunji Adekunle, announced that the state governor, Engineer Seyi Makinde, approved immediate commencement of the contributory pension scheme in the state. In health, National Agency for Food and Drug Administration and Control stressed the urgent need for the national use of medicines as a key strategy for improving patient safety and strengthening public health outcomes in Nigeria. The bulletin was compiled and edited by Kemi Sola Williams. Folorunsha Alakija once said, "Thinking opens the door to our minds and make us receptive to the very idea of broadening our horizons and learning new things." Stay connected with us on all our social media platforms at Wells Radio 893. 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We want to thank you for your attention and thank you for your understanding. I am Ayo Emmanuel Ojo. Thank you for joining us on the National News for tonight. God bless you.
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Ikoni Konga, Gbomagbe, Wells Radio 89.3 FM. 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Ni Ipinle Oyo, Dupe, Lowo Yin Fun, Ajosepo Wa. 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Bi e ti se wa ngbo lori awon eto wa latataro be to ba ti di dede ago mesan iyen

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Just like you have been listening to that, or probably heard that on our programs today, the news bulletin and the likes, that once it is 9 p.m., which is a few minutes from now, your darling radio station, Wells Radio 89.3 FM, we'll be shutting down for technical, technical maintenance, which is very important that we do at a time like this. Rather than bring that to you at daytime or noon time, we have decided to fix that at night. So it's more convenient for the listeners. And of course, by dawn, tomorrow morning, 5 a.m., broadcast resumes again. We want to apologize to all our listeners who would love to listen to radio up until 11 p.m. And especially to fans and listeners of Awari Fair, the program that is expected, that should be, you know, live on radio from 9 p.m., which is a few minutes from now, up until 11. We want to apologize to you that your program, Awari Fair, returns next week, Thursday, at exactly 9 p.m. Thank you once again for choosing 89.3 FM. God bless you. Bye.

Edian will be yo. Bronya Brandian in a brand to Mamre. Edian will be yo. Siake. Edia Ben will be here. Bronya Brandian in a room cookway. Edian will be yo. Siake.

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1: Say,
0: yeah, I'm a yummy. Say, yeah, I'm a yummy. Say, yeah, I'm a yummy. Say, yeah, I'm a yummy. Say, yeah, I'm a yummy. Say, yeah, I'm a yummy. Say, yeah, I'm a yummy. Say, yeah, I'm a yummy. Say, yeah, I'm a yummy. Say, yeah, I'm a yummy. Say, yeah, I'm a yummy. Say, yeah, I'm a yummy. Say, yeah, I'm a yummy. Say, yeah, I'm a yummy. Say, yeah, I'm a yummy. Say, yeah, I'm a yummy. Say, yeah, I'm a yummy. Say, yeah, I'm a yummy. Say, yeah, I'm a yummy. Say, yeah, I'm a yummy. Say, yeah, I'm a yummy. Say, yeah, I'm a yummy. Say, yeah, I'm a yummy. Say, yeah, I'm a yummy. Say, yeah, I'm a yummy

planet here. Only fighting near here. So the funny near here, yeah. And we are saying, we can't see it and wait it to wait. And me uncle driver, maybe. Yeah, don't call driver. Ah, what I could want to see. What you want to say, you must want to be a wrong one of them. Eh, y'all see. Only me with them. Only you'll be seeing them. You'll be seeing them. You'll be seeing them.